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0: 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Thank you. On a hill far away stood an old rugged cross, an emblem.
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I need no other argument. I need no other argument. 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

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Thank you, Jesus.

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join the angels in heaven, 24 elders in heaven, coming around before the throne, hailing, oh God, you alone are the King of Kings and the Lord of Lords. Tonight, we worship, we honor you, we bow before you, God, we bow before your mighty throne. 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

your voice. 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Akapaya, Namakopaya. 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
1: BBC News with Roisin Hasty. The United States and Iran have exchanged fire in the Gulf as the ceasefire comes under further strain. The US said Iranian missiles and drones fired at Kuwait and Bahrain were shot down. Iran said it was retaliating against an attack on Kesham Island. Russia says its air defences have been responding to a Ukrainian drone attack around St. Petersburg. The Leningrad regional governor said 50 had been brought down. Unconfirmed Ukrainian sources say an oil terminal was hit. Microsoft has unveiled a new quantum computing chip. It says Majora 2 is 1,000 times more reliable than its predecessor. Quantum computers may be able to solve problems that would take conventional computers thousands of years. Tropical storm Jiangmi is ripping through Japan's main island Honshu on its way towards Tokyo with winds of up to 90 kilometres an hour. Power to nearly 60,000 homes has been cut. Polls have closed in California in a primary election to determine who will run for governor in November to replace Gavin Newsom. With 61 candidates, the favourite is the Democratic former health secretary Javier Becerra. A study has found that doing 90 minutes to 2 hours of strength training a week can reduce the risk of an early death. Researchers found that regular weight or resistance training reduced the risk by 13%. Scientists in Italy studying the frozen body of a man more than 5,000 years old hope the ancient bugs they found on and inside him will help explain how so-called friendly bacteria have evolved. And the American R&B singer Peabo Bryson has died at the age of 75. During a career spanning five decades, he was best known for two Disney classics, Beauty and the Beast and A Whole New World from Aladdin. BBC News.
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2: 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Who here tickets be brave? Obesa also yasin and now don't tell my boy at the anno. Fred Adlid was 0508-822-456. And now Audrey was 0508-824-058. 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
1: BBC News with Roisin Hasty. The United States and Iran have exchanged fire in the Gulf as the ceasefire comes under further strain. The US said Iranian missiles and drones fired at Kuwait and Bahrain were shot down. Iran said it was retaliating against an attack on Kesham Island. Russia says its air defences have been responding to a Ukrainian drone attack around St. Petersburg. The Leningrad regional governor said 50 had been brought down. Unconfirmed Ukrainian sources say an oil terminal was hit. Microsoft has unveiled a new quantum computing chip. It says Majora 2 is 1,000 times more reliable than its predecessor. Quantum computers may be able to solve problems that would take conventional computers thousands of years. Tropical storm Jiangmi is ripping through Japan's main island Honshu on its way towards Tokyo with winds of up to 90 kilometres an hour. Power to nearly 60,000 homes has been cut. Polls have closed in California in a primary election to determine who will run for governor in November to replace Gavin Newsom. With 61 candidates, the favourite is the Democratic former health secretary Javier Becerra. A study has found that doing 90 minutes to 2 hours of strength training a week can reduce the risk of an early death. Researchers found that regular weight or resistance training reduced the risk by 13%. Scientists in Italy studying the frozen body of a man more than 5,000 years old hope the ancient bugs they found on and inside him will help explain how so-called friendly bacteria have evolved. And the American R&B singer Peebo Bryson has died at the age of 75. During a career spanning five decades, he was best known for two Disney classics, Beauty and the Beast and A Whole New World from Aladdin. BBC News.
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3: Oh, ma. 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
4: to get
3: a hand. 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
5: Milo all in one, a milk bebe womu dada. 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

Yeah. Don't talk down to me, that's not gonna work now. Packed all my clothes and I moved out. I don't even wanna go to your house. Every time I sit on that couch, I feel like you lecture me. Eventually, I bet that we could've made this work and probably would've figured things out. 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Okay, let's put my fake face on and pretend now. 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That didn't even happen. 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No, but at least you're happy. This life

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3: BBC News with Moira Alderson. Kuwait says a terminal building at its international airport has been hit by Iranian drones, resulting in several injuries and damage to facilities. Flights have had to be suspended or diverted. It comes as renewed skirmishes between US and Iranian forces test the tenuous ceasefire. Ukraine says its drones have hit the Russian city of St. Petersburg as a major economic forum opens there. President Zelensky said an oil terminal was hit. He described the strike as long-range sanctions. Earlier, Russian officials said they'd been responding to Ukrainian drones. Malawi says it will help repatriate citizens from South Africa following a wave of anti-immigration protests in parts of the country. The government says support will be provided to Malawians who have voluntarily requested assistance to return home. Microsoft has unveiled a new quantum computing chip. Majorana 2 is said to be 1,000 times more reliable than its predecessor. Quantum technology has the potential to solve problems too big for conventional computers. Polls to determine who'll run for governor of California in November have closed. 61 candidates are competing to replace Gavin Newsom. At least 20 people have been killed and several others injured after a fire broke out at a restaurant in the Indian capital, Delhi. Officials said many of those who died were foreigners, with many believed to be guests from African countries staying at the adjoining guest house. Tropical storm Jiangmi is ripping through Japan's main island of Honshu with winds of up to 90 kilometres an hour. Hundreds of thousands of people have been urged to leave their homes because of the risk of flooding. And a study has found that doing 90 minutes to 2 hours of strength training each week can greatly reduce the risk of an early death. Researchers analysed data from three long studies involving nearly 150,000 people. BBC News.
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1: Kazoo, Eddie Wayshannon. 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
1: BBC News with Moira Alderson. Kuwait says a terminal building at its international airport has been hit by Iranian drones, resulting in several injuries and damage to facilities. Flights have had to be suspended or diverted. It comes as renewed skirmishes between US and Iranian forces test the tenuous ceasefire. Ukraine says its drones have hit the Russian city of St. Petersburg as a major economic forum opens there. President Zelensky said an oil terminal was hit. He described the strike as long-range sanctions. Earlier, Russian officials said they'd been responding to Ukrainian drones. Malawi says it will help repatriate citizens from South Africa following a wave of anti-immigration protests in parts of the country. The government says support will be provided to Malawians who have voluntarily requested assistance to return home. Microsoft has unveiled a new quantum computing chip. Majorana 2 is said to be 1,000 times more reliable than its predecessor. Quantum technology has the potential to solve problems too big for conventional computers. Polls to determine who'll run for governor of California in November have closed. 61 candidates are competing to replace Gavin Newsom. At least 20 people have been killed and several others injured after a fire broke out at a restaurant in the Indian capital, Delhi. Officials said many of those who died were foreigners, with many believed to be guests from African countries staying at the adjoining guest house. Tropical storm Jiangmi is ripping through Japan's main island of Honshu with winds of up to 90 kilometres an hour. Hundreds of thousands of people have been urged to leave their homes because of the risk of flooding. And a study has found that doing 90 minutes to 2 hours of strength training each week can greatly reduce the risk of an early death. Researchers analysed data from three long studies involving nearly 150,000 people. BBC News.
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0: And just so you know, it is time for your biggest companions to be with you from now until the hours of 12 noon. Yes, we are going to make sure that you get through the morning, and in fact, you start your morning at work right. Good morning, and welcome to the biggest radio show in the Western and Central region and all over Ghana, the Mid-Morning Radio Show on 107.9 FM. With me, myself, and I am Marv. You can call me Marv on air. And of course, you know I wouldn't be doing this alone. I am with multiple award-winning DJ himself, DJ Gunshot. He's been serving you awesome tunes, awesome playlist this morning. And nope, we are not done yet. There's more coming your way. So wherever you are, just buckle up, because we've got more songs coming your way shortly. Yes, your favorite jams, you're definitely going to hear it right here on the Mid-Morning Radio Show. Now today on the show, we are going to take a look at something that has to do with gifts and broken relationships. Gifts and broken relationships. Now the question we want to ask is pretty simple, yeah? If someone funds your education or business during a relationship, do they deserve repayment after a breakup? If someone funds your education or business during a relationship, do they deserve repayment after a breakup? Yep, that's the question we are asking. So be sure, and you'll be sure, and you'll be sure, and him, I'm confronting, and you'll be sure, and now today, and you'll be dates. That's an impano show through school, and I don't buy business to be mom. That's after a while, business, relationship no gua. After a while, relationship no gua. Nipano deserve a day. It's here in the car, deserve them and repayment to be on. Some form of repayment to be on. I mean, why investments? So the question we're asking is, would deserve? Would you even give it out? Would you pay it? Ain't ya? Okay, but yeah, okay. When it's 10:30, you're going to open the phone lines and get talking right here on the Mid-Morning Radio Show. For now, let me go and make some bucks, and then when I come back, we will get talking right here on the Mid-Morning Radio Show. Stay tuned, we will be right back shortly.
1: Kazoo, anyway, Shannon Song. So, open shower gel, Samadi Jaria, a sham with poor Rona Maria Fe, a maskinia softer, a Kazoo shower gel, a ye papa. So, open spray starchia, yet it water, dear smart, then yes, smooth, and we sham, nementary test chanoa, a Kazoo spray starch. Be sitting tad ye via, made a Kazoo fabric softener, a good shamu some frum, na a wa, and we sham. Kazoo dual spray. Any Kazoo roll on and so wa and mo wamo to mu ye shamwa don should be bray. Mega World Ghana or the felchi Azura be jasono. Woman adi Kazoo and so aba. So would me say free Italy abroche. 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Ebi wo jomni supermarket baby. Kazoo. Kazoo
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9:53 a.m. which means very soon we will be going for the BBC Minute. But before we go for the BBC Minute, I have a proposal for you. Yeah. But then, I'll tell you more about this proposal shortly. First of all, let me make sure that you've eaten. Let me make sure that you've gotten your breakfast and you are okay. Yeah. So let's go to P2 Bites and Coffee Shop and then go and get you that English breakfast, continental breakfast, and also our one and only P2 special breakfast. Yes. It comes every morning with a hot chocolate and any coffee of your choice. 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Now, look no further than P2 Bites and Coffee Shop when it comes to your special salad, burger, club sandwich, shawarma, pizza, and other delicious meals that you've been craving for. Also note that we offer both continental and local dishes, such as fried and jollof rice with chicken wings or thigh, assorted jollof or fried rice, assorted noodles, loaded fries, potato fries, yam chips, banko with tilapia or red fish, and pesie with palava sauce, egg stew or garden egg stew. You just name it, and we will make sure that we get you what you're craving for.

0: 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McCakes Bakery. McCakes Bakery has that beautiful wedding cake you saw on Instagram and have been yearning to get one for your wedding. Yes, your wedding is coming up. You need to make sure that your wedding is aesthetically pleasing. Mm-hmm. Say, ah, ne fair. Ah, sister, no wedding cake, ne fool. This is also when he was in me cakes. Yeah, like me cakes, why? Oh, me cakes, I'll talk right here. Imagine going to a birthday party and then being asked, hey, now cake, where is your coffin? When cake, and get the cry. Now, for the wow, procure cake in the man you run. After the only nature or. Do that to yourself. You needed an apartment to organize your party. You've gotten the apartment, and now the cake that comes in is a cake that will make you cry. 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Let's go to McCakes. 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So go to McCake's Bakery for all your cakes and pastries. McCake's Bakery, taste the difference, love the experience. Right, so ladies and gentlemen, it is time we go for the BBC Minute, yeah? Now, before we go for the BBC Minute, today's question is about broken relationships and then investments. Yes. So the question we are asking today is pretty simple, yeah? We want to find out from you. If someone funds your education or business during a relationship, do they deserve repayment after a breakup? If someone funds your education or business during a relationship, do they deserve repayment after a breakup? Yes. Be actual. Imagine the nini pani date. And I want a nini pani date. Now she nini pani was school. We just could see on your way. And now you invest in the business be. I set up business be a man. Then for the relationship. Relationship is in the tazi. Said relationship non ko ye bium. Why end? Now why end then? Say ye be said there. If you are the Niska Beshe businessman or the Niska Shon, do you think, do they deserve any form of repayments? That's the question we are asking. So just make sure 10:30 you come through for us to have a beautiful conversation. For now, let's go for the BBC Minute. And then afterwards, DJ Gunshot will take over. Stay tuned, we will be right back.
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2: BBC News with Lisa Costello. Kuwait says a terminal building at its international airport has been hit by Iranian drones, resulting in several injuries and damage to facilities. Flights have had to be suspended or diverted. It comes as renewed skirmishes between US and Iranian forces test their tenuous ceasefire. The US-Iran conflict has dented economic growth prospects worldwide, according to the Organization for Economic Cooperation and Development. It warned that a more severe shock was likely if no ceasefire was agreed before next year, putting some countries into recession. Ukraine says its drones have hit the Russian city of St. Petersburg as a major economic forum opens there. President Zelensky said an oil terminal was targeted. He described the strike as long-range sanctions. Malawi says it will help repatriate citizens from South Africa following a wave of anti-immigration protest in parts of the country. The government says support will be provided to Malawians who voluntarily requested assistance to return home. At least 21 people have been killed and several more injured after a fire broke out at a restaurant in the Indian capital, Delhi. Officials said many of those who died were foreigners. Polls to determine who will run for governor of California in November have closed. 61 candidates are competing to replace Gavin Newsom. Tropical storm Jiangmi is ripping through Japan's main island of Honshu with winds of up to 90 kilometres an hour. Hundreds of thousands of people have been urged to leave their homes because of the risk of flooding. A pre-World Cup friendly between the Democratic Republic of Congo and Chile in Spain has been cancelled over health concerns linked to the Ebola outbreak in Central Africa. The local mayor says the decision was a precaution. BBC News.
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0: dog bear by Amanza by in the background. Time check is exactly 10:33 a.m. In fact, I didn't want to open the microphone because of DJ Gunshot. I know you are fighting me right now. Gunshotter. He did it on purpose. And I know you know what I'm talking about. I'm not going to describe the situation, but you know. In the studio, I've been fighting him because I know you. He said, I'm a taxi driver, we now come out. But your taxi driver, I'll come out by now. But I'm out. But yeah. It's a gunshot. Oh, Nabi. Ah. Oh, it's a channel, you man. Yeah, yeah, this table. No, anymore. Oh, Nabi. All right, so Abusha for Anapay, ye busy in Komoka Kra Afa business and a relationship. Ah, we're going. Yes. In fact, Mammy can ye investment and a relationship are we're going. The question we are asking today is about broken relationships and education or business. So this is the question. Listen to me, yo. If someone funds your education or business during a relationship, do they deserve repayment after a breakup? If someone funds your education or business during a relationship, do they deserve repayment after a breakup? Men who they eager at na ye and the and the you know what? 0500-997-979 or 0500-997-979. Let's get talking right here on the Mid Morning Radio Show.
1: Let's plug you in and be heard.

Do you think you deserve repayment after the breakup? Iggy.

0: I mean, me boy, you before pa, me boy, you before pa. So you are not my type.
1: You are not my type.
0: Hey,
1: and I say, I shouldn't want level up or your type.
0: Hey, no, but this kind of investment is a bad investment.
1: But would you ask the person to pay you back?
0: No, you see, even if you ask the person to pay you back, in conclusion, how much are you collecting from the person? You understand? Because one, what you do is actually a corner in yaba. If you send there on to your scanner, on your bin to ya. Chide can someone's a man. I said business not setting up, but chide can someone's a
1: man. I don't say good business, no.
0: And set even not my type, my business is your type.
1: Ah, but the business is a different entity as compared to relationship.
0: No. But when we're in the relationship, it was my own money I gave it to set up. So if I'm down, you are down with me, I'm not your type. The business is not your type as well. So I take my thing. Even if Netflix account to come, Master Son, I'm going change your password.
1: Are you that petty?
0: Master.
1: Hey! How to Netflix account to that day. Hey, but wait. Did I do that? Amber.
2: Yeah.
1: Amber.
2: Yeah.
1: Do you think you deserve repayment?
2: Money paid is not refundable.
1: Hello.
2: Hi.
1: Money paid is not refundable.
2: Money paid is not refundable.
1: In your school and in your hospital.
2: I know.
1: How? What do you mean by money paid is not refundable?
2: You know, the moment you're done, like, it will be hard to even ask for a refund. How is the person even supposed to give you the refund?
1: No, but Sika, and I invested in you.
2: Yeah.
1: I invested in your business. So one way or the other, you have to at least pay me something. You get it?
0: Mav.
1: Yeah.
2: Do you think the person can give you that money if they Mav. Had it in the first place?
1: No, Mav. But since it's Yan show maybe.
0: Mav, you tell ya.
1: Yeah.
0: What's the it's a papa G receipt? Into him less on here. Hey yeah, church receipt in a keep. Into school receipt,
1: yeah.
0: Provision resource, provision receipt,
1: average
0: rent, average receipt. As be a pure temperature, energy receipt, and you say you want a short tour. So you don't quay, you can close in your energy was it. But Mr. Afono, look at the Muslim bear, nay, nay,
1: I want to know someone. I want to know my linear dicing.
0: But I don't know, you're book calculating and said, they're 1,000, what's to doing if there's a balance?
1: No, but sir, you need being in the enjoy, so how come they order me to?
0: No, but it says a scanner so open, so a scanner so I show.
1: No, but it says scanner you're different. This is something that we both agree to do it and but, enjoy it.
0: But that one aspect
2: okay,
0: of know, that one
2: I
0: is there.
2: I want to ask something. First of all, before you give the person money, did the person ask or did you like freely give the person the money? Because in most times you ask and they're like, oh, I gave it to her freely. The person didn't ask. And we have some instances, the person will ask you that, can you help me with this amount?
1: I think
2: with that you can maybe collect it back.
1: No,
2: but you are freely doing it.
1: But you see, most times here, yeah, if we are investing in something, It's not somebody that will come and tell you that, oh, I need you to do this for me. And besides, you're in a relationship with the person.
0: Exactly.
1: Esha, Mesma,
0: Numbazumbo,
1: Otana, Nesha, Mesma, Ide, Wanko Tin, Eligi, Sika, Yisika, no. In a way, no, yeah, it's like it's draining you. So you want to establish her or him so that one so one talk,
2: okay.
1: You get it? So if, let's say, I'm in a relationship with you and I do that for you, it's not like
0: I need returns.
1: Yeah, but then, do you think you deserve repayment?
0: No, but it you see, sometimes it depends on the kind of breakup the person will give you.
1: Okay,
0: if like we all come in a way where we went in our separate ways, very okay, obi I okay, it should be anymore. We still talk and all that. That one is fine, but to a point, my show my connection school, ne we I got them in your type. Or la school nipo, or la, or what's the truth from your do?
1: I could pass a mama. Inya occupation me are the
0: okay, training school.
1: Teacher training school.
0: Teacher training. Nurses school, teacher training. University, polytechnic.
1: Teacher training, one recording room don't get. The church in one record as compared to
0: Nessus. But if so, Tashai Fun so once the woman.
1: Tashai Fun do one
0: part. Tashai
1: Fun was where smart.
0: Hey.
1: And one know what school near now, yeah, oh yeah.
0: Talianus about to host of yeah.
1: Now, Tashai Hostel Fee gratitude.
0: As I know, I got you a man weekly allowance for a, what kind of,
1: slides
0: now,
1: lecture notes now, no, printer.
0: I got so many laptops, sir. I got to laptop.
1: I'm
0: a laptop, you know. Make care, Gabby, way back when I was in SHS now. Gabby, na mu cash again. Chat really like me yet again no pan again this day. We jan am se hwe mota o muzo monya meje maze.
1: Ebe beda.
0: Mu koni fi.
1: Tao.
0: Mu kanya mu kawonan.
2: He took everything.
0: Ah.
1: I know I'm petty but this kind of petty.
0: Mo de se bag mu de bam. Awo. Ejam ya wa. Ebe na maje maze wa wo fi de mi dagula.
1: I know I'm petty, but no, this kind of pettiness, they mean who that?
0: I will say more toothpaste, but remember name me and walk out for my half an hour to be. No mercy for the people.
1: But you see toothpaste now, I've ended.
0: Eh?
1: But you see toothpaste.
0: Some magimazi. Man, I'm going to tell you, magimazi.
1: It's in the case of out of wig, now I'm going to say.
0: Oh, magimazi wig.
1: Ebesha.
0: Minisha, my show.
1: Ah.
0: Adan.
1: Yeah, but I don't know. You waste on the reason.
0: No, missing isn't, but I don't know. Every year, broken hearts be one number one, and the more you show the idea.
1: My example, broken hearts be the more hint.
0: Okay, it's too damn national machine. I came. That's hey, me soaking some easy. So we cannot do soaking, but too many soaking. Guys, when you plan a lose, angezi o.
1: Any of my children?
0: Hey, normally, when the when you broken heart,
1: yeah,
0: I damn man, I know you that too. We must show. Not show us. Hey, it's again a jammer. No, Chodam Kajaman Zama. No. More year no one yen. I'm not your type. So all these years, Miss Kemi Tunya, I'm not your type. But sister, I'm married, Jamazi. I'll come to your house.
2: Wait, what type? Type C, Android, or what type?
0: Type C.
1: I'm winning type. No. Make us say, no, yeah. Wish ya somebody, if you are not driving, wish you be okay to car. If a driver saw, wish you be on the car, no one day, and the car was
0: so comfortable. Was,
1: yeah.
0: But then with them, I would say that from on to order, and the only person who does not want to make it in life is a person who is lazy and doesn't want to move on in life.
1: Yeah.
0: And anybody who has a vision and the focus there, I want to be somebody in the future, yeah, with consistency, you know. Mm. You know, that person will excel. But that's a there are some people in they there and then on you. Because it puts in on you. But we have some people. And in the same day, no, Nipper born home wasn't.
1: Yeah.
0: What about a day about the 2,000 bar, a day of the 500 bar?
1: Yeah.
0: About almost 200 cities. A week, almost 500 cities. Almost 1,000 cities. Such a person, in there, all day and then all church, all right, on Kawada. So, such person, you groom that person,
1: yeah,
0: and you be with that person. But there are people too, and they constantly the same.
1: Mortality.
0: And it puts in upon you.
1: Yeah. That's true.
0: So if you look at all these angles, you know, now okay, Nimpa, we may send us a minute, I'm helping you, and later you come and tell me this, or you could say,
1: I'm telling them, no, you deserve repayment.
0: Repayment, yes. My Jimska. Everybody, my investor, why the mom is going to call your business noisy nonsense kind of ways when your business?
1: Oh.
0: It's a bad debt. Why a bad debt?
1: Where's the one your business?
0: Why your business? Why a bad debt? Yeah, you have nothing to say.
1: Wow.
0: Yeah. At the end of the day.
1: Anyways, let me see. 0500-097-979 or 0500-997-979. I have a couple of text messages here. I'll read them all shortly. 0500-097-979 or 0500-997-979. Let me see if I can... Okay. Let me start from here. I have a couple of text messages here. And this one is from Tilly. I don't think so, because they did it out of love. Okay, Tilly. Mm. A man, dear, obviously.
0: But which of your love? a cappella of another
2: money love.
1: Jacob says, yes, I deserve repayment. Some of the breakups, as my brother is saying, can be very painful. Oh, okay. And then there's another one here. This one is from Jojo. Jojo says, Charlie, we all deserve repayment, but will we get it? That's the question. I have another one here from F4. F4 says, no, they don't deserve repayment. They did it out of love. And I don't know what kind of love would make you think that you deserve repayment. Oh, it's a star with three.
0: Bob, you see, Mr. Afonne come from their feelings.
1: Obviously, come from the perspective.
0: Yeah. But normally, you imagine then it's kind of the bear to lunch. The bear to lunch because of love. The bear to lunch. Though, what's your point there? Anything important to one work at the shall let me first be my boyfriend day. But then we'll be see. And no, you will plan, and you know, you have a future together.
1: Yeah.
0: And within a short time, you know, Fuma.
2: I claim. Activated.
1: Let me see. A couple of text messages here. This one is from Vida. Vida says, Marv, please tell your guy that honestly he is petty. And the petty was spelt with dashes in between. He is petty.
0: One for not Kenna. If for the
1: this
0: name
1: is Vida.
0: Vida, but your is in your Mr. Iggy. Me, I'll call it Vida. Memo scanner, Emma Bookie at a major muska.
1: I have another one here from Jennifer. Jennifer says, if the person sets me up with the business, of course, I would have to at least give him something. Okay. Wow, Vida. Mr. Vida. Jennifer, I love this. Let me talk to this one. Hello, good morning. Hello. Oh, unfortunately, I'm not a scholar. Let me see. There's another one here from Comfort. Comfort says, they don't deserve anything. I don't know why most men are thinking this way. You don't deserve anything. You did it out of love. Hey, blah. Sister,
0: I'm not a love.
1: There's another one here from Jesua. Jesua says, wow, Jesua, it's been a while. Jesua says, please, Marv, tell your guy that he is a wimple. And the wimple was in caps. He is a wimple. Let me talk to this caller. Hello, good morning.
3: Hello, good morning.
1: Yes, madam. Your name and where you're calling from?
3: I'm Nana from an LGBT.
1: Nana, let's hear you.
3: Mr. Iggy, meet me here than a papa. Ah, eventually, they miss K.
1: One G.
3: Then if I knock at all, child, you know what the no side, it doesn't make your cower.
0: Ma'am, it was Anna McKenna. It was Anna McKenna. Madam, also, this can also body.
3: But
0: then, and I want to visit to an intro. Your book will be an actual one, your book will be actual two. There's a two film investments in my natural cow. That's my say.
1: Hello, good morning.
4: Morning, bro.
1: Yeah. Echo.
4: Yeah, Simia.
1: Echo, me too.
4: Bro, you heard what the previous caller said, right?
1: Yeah.
4: This is the mentality of the ladies we have today in Ghana, which is a very bad mentality. A very bad mentality. And this is an advice to the young men out there. Please. Know how to train your girl child. Don't train your girl child to have this kind of mentality that a woman has to exchange her body for money. Tell her, what kind of mentality is this? So the piano I'm a student and mother. So like indirectly, I show the parent can okay. This can
1: Echo, Mr. Ochisabu,
4: I'm coming. Okay, so like, let me just say, she has plans of training the work and her education. Me being the boy's parent, I decided to support. At the end of the day, And bro, don't forget that, though, on your work and relationship, like, why is the so? But most of the times, before this kind of investment, the lady ends up leaving them after completing whatever the school they went to.
1: Yeah, business
4: education whatsoever.
1: Mm.
4: Why the mother know with no shame, with no pity? They in the kaka. No, what's the edge also enemy day. No, like what kind of mentality is this?
1: Sure.
4: So, this is very bad. I mean, being another day, I will entreat all the guys. Man, I suppose they say be fine. So maybe after next relationship, you know, maybe be child. That one is fine.
1: Mm.
4: But so they say no intentionally only jaw because of in the I suppose the name we are, bro.
1: Echo, bye bye. Hello, good morning.
5: Morning, ma'am.
1: Yeah, Dusted.
5: Ma'am, go speak.
1: Okay. Kasa, Kasa, Kasa, Charlie Kasa.
5: I'm a man. Marriage grandpa, obviously, yeah, then all your properties, they do not arrive, and I don't for one hand at a break up banner. I didn't equate one side at other.
1: Yeah,
5: okay. So, maybe the man happened. I mean, the AO no, there, yeah, then I can be born in the age. No, today we are a relationship, no, yeah, or don't ahead and educate you.
1: Yeah,
5: on smart on your command, educate. So I want one of the phone. I am the channel and I'm being, you know.
0: No, better. Make a mental answer. You want me to quit it. I don't want to quit
5: it. I'm going to quit it.
0: I'm a base $50,000.
5: Oh, but my friend is more than 3,000 base on order.
0: I said more than.
5: My friend is sharing the same physical.
0: But we in relationship, consider.
5: Oh, yeah. Mumbod put the bridge in my mountain.
1: Okay.
5: Mumbod. And see, my friend is honestly not going to be no way. On America, there, or it depends, or be bad, you'll be range. I'm the menge, and win.
0: I'm menge.
1: Yeah, well, thank you very much. It gives a veggie. Anyways, there's a text here. Let me read the text out for you. And yeah, okay, so let me start off with this one. This one says, do you know why the girls are saying the men did that out of love? It is all because men are always in love, and women always have always been in a business. To think of the fact that most ladies are lovers. Okay, let me see. They don't love us. They love us for that moment they are being with us. Let's be guided. If a lady is with you, she is with you for that moment. It means that it's your turn, and when it's another man's turn, she will leave you. Hey. Let me talk to this one. Hello, good morning.
6: Hello, good morning, ma'am.
1: Yeah. Lona.
6: Yeah, ma'am.
1: Okay, Lona, let's hear you.
6: Ma'am, for me, I wouldn't give you my advice to my fellow men there already.
1: But
6: with the way things are going on, I think if something like that happens, so you have to keep very firm. Because some women mix it intentional. They know where they are heading to. They just want to spend the money.
1: Okay.
6: So you have to also keep that in front.
1: All right. Thank you very much, Lona. There's a text here from Mabel. It says, the underlined word is deserve. So yes, they do. I will murmur it before you ask. If you return it, hallelujah. If you don't return it to her, and bad investment in Akwanyashi. Hello, good morning.
7: Yeah, ma, what's up?
1: Cool, my brother. Calvin?
7: Okay, so I can see halfway of the question if I can get the full question of my name.
1: Okay, so the question we are asking is, if someone funds your education or business during a relationship, do they deserve repayment after a breakup? If someone funds your education or business, so be sure with education, man, another business, another invest your business in during relationship time, and that's a relationship. Do they deserve repayment after the breakup? And do they deserve repayment after the breakup?
7: Hey, Papa, now I rest with the DC bank after the council day and
1: and tell me,
7: good, I believe your matter.
1: Okay. All right. Thank you very much, my brother. I'm going for call. Be a Mohanum. Silver.
8: Yeah. I'm paramaka to the topic in there. Like urban relationship, Nesabia, be more partner, be it the woman doing for the guy or the guy doing for the lady. On your mandatory, there, unless there, I mean, to my opinion, unless there be a, there was an agreement, that I'm doing this for you, but you you pay back. But the, if agreement be a new order, me there, and the, or your door, me feel na me here more, me pen me more, fine. What's a pen here, ma'am, into my kitchen, you ain't, you know, I be a my Ebaji. Separate Ebaji, you be a, bring your documents, what Abad no share there, be more, but. And the Queen's Arm and Paramacas and Miss Afunaya were a junior bidder, not them, Lady Crocaya, Leonard, no work. And in fact, Miss Afay, when you influence him, there was an anamade and I'm being, you know, I'm was an anamade and a woman, and I'm on an idea. I am being from the idea. You know, I'm one year in Debbie. And I be what the order be at night, like the particular assembly work. I'm
1: just saying those things.
8: I don't get it. I am my
1: home venture, like my home venture. Enter said that. There's a text here. It says, Marv, I will let her go without collecting anything. This is Yeboa. Okay. There's another one here. It says, Marv, I side with your guy. We go take the money with interest. Samaba. There's another one here. It says, if the person isn't your type, why keep their things? Give them back, la. This is from Vicentia. There's another one here. It says, Abena, have also invested in a man and we ain't no more. So should I get refund? An honest person will make you have a share of the success regardless. And that's what my ex is doing. Okay. I mean, you're not wrong. An honest person will definitely make sure that you enjoy the fruit of your labor, Charlie. In as much as all day to go for another day. Way J relationship in Ogun day. The person will make sure that you enjoy the fruit of your labor as well. So thank you very much to all those who are able to call. Those of you who sent in your text, thank you very much. You can equally send in your text and it will be read later on the show for you. But before we go for the BBC minute, let's go to Soccer Bet because they are offering you a great opportunity to win, even when you're losing with Soccer Chance. And Soccer Bet, the investment will look like a shower. 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Nibbles and Bites, quick bite, big flavor. Now let's go for the BBC Minute, and then when we come back, DJ Gunshot is going to take over. Henry Opariotu. Henry Opariotu, we are going to be a member of the BBC Minute. Texting your mensaka. We are going to be a guy. So, oh, boy, I'm going to be a guy. Good morning, my brother. How you doing? Now let's go for the BBC Minute right now.
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10: BBC News with Moira Alderson. Kuwait says Iranian drones have struck a terminal building at its international airport, killing one person and wounding several others. Flights have been suspended or diverted. The attack comes as renewed skirmishes between US and Iranian forces test a fragile ceasefire. Six people are reported to have been killed in Israeli strikes on the city of Tyre in southern Lebanon. There are also reports of two Israeli airstrikes on roads. The Israeli military said sirens had sounded in northern Israel because of what it described as infiltration by hostile aircraft. Ukraine says its drones have targeted St. Petersburg as a major economic forum opens in the Russian city. President Zelensky said an oil terminal and a nearby port were hit. Malawi says it will help repatriate citizens from South Africa following a wave of anti-immigration protests in parts of the country. The government says support will be provided to Malawians who have voluntarily requested assistance to return home. At least 21 people have been killed and several more injured after a fire broke out at a restaurant in the Indian capital, Delhi. Officials said many of those who died were foreigners. France's Consumer Protection Agency has fined the Chinese fashion retailer Shein $25 million over a range of allegations. Shein said the fine was disproportionate and it would appeal. A study suggests people in Britain will spend an average of 4 years and 8 months of their lives using their mobile phones without a clear purpose. The study found evidence of poorer sleep and lower overall mental well-being. The disgraced former Republican US Congressman George Santos is reportedly under investigation for alleged insider trading. He's said to be accused of placing a bet on his attendance at the State of the Union. Santos told NPR the investigation was news to him. BBC News.
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2: Press.

So Alhaji will play 5 songs from Sister Ifia, and then 5 songs from Jackie, and then I will announce, you know, whilst I show the record on, that you guys should guess Obi Obenwin. And to say, well, guess, premature timer. I send the old guest, no, no, I'm sure are there, a kind. But we do, we just giving food to one person. So it's first come, first served. Yeah. It's to the fastest finger. And it could be you. So please do send me your guesses when I announce. I'm begging you. Don't send it now. Thank you. So in case you don't recall, or you don't remember Sister Ifia's songs or Jackie's songs, don't worry. Soraka will play 5 songs from each artist back to back to back on rotation so that we all be familiar with their tunes. But in the interim, I am on standby for all your music requests. This person says, Ram, what is double homicide? You're lucky we are on radio. So, homicide is Obie Kunipa. I hope it makes sense. Like, if Osimesi killed Osimesi, is homicide. So, double homicide, it means that you killed 2 people. I'm hoping I'm right. That's how best I can explain. No, maybe I have to Google, but I'm hoping I'm right because double, 2. Or can double be 3? Yeah. So that is it. The homicide is I kill my pen. Unless my pen is a human being, I've killed a human being. So it's homicide. So if you've been convicted of double homicide, it means that Utsim Yesu. Thank you. Right. So, Takrade, you already know who controls the airwaves. Should we tell you this? This is YFM, hello. But now we are taking over the streets. The Y Army is expanding and we need the generals to lead the movement. Are you the person everyone in your neighborhood listens to? The one who knows the pulse of the city, handles business, and loves the YFM brand to the core? Is it a yes? So if you are, we are officially looking for Y Army area leaders across Twin City, from Kwesimin Team to Fijai, Market Circle to Efikuma, Beach Road to Chapel Hill, Airport Ridge. Wherever you find yourself in the Oil City, if you have the passion, the leadership skills, and the drive to mobilize the youth, we want you. I mean, we want you. This isn't just about being a fan. It's about building a legacy, gaining management experience, and leading the baddest fan base in the Western region. Ready to step up? 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Or send us a DM straight to Y979FM on all socials and be part of the Y Army group. Y Army, true to the vibe, step up and lead today. If you are a coffee fan like me, I love me coffee. Like, I would drink coffee any day, all day, every day. And it should be very hot. So if you're like me that enjoys coffee, my love, don't go and then be fine car. You're joining queue as long. Just get yourself Carbel coffee and you're good to go. All you need is your hot water. And then if you're someone that when you're with Delta Lamaza, me, I use 2 sachets for 1 cup of water. And the water, now, it has to be very, very hot. Very hot. Born in Sudia, I was there on sugar, but I'm born in Sudia. You are good to go. Yeah, if you're beyond so, it will be any mall, supermarket.

0: 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Hey, bougie like me, buy me overall. I buy me a real car. Bougie girl like me. You're going to buy me Bessia Babi, my bonnet, my sorrel bag, time your car. Hey, Ram, come find me a car. I won't take. So please, if you have kids, I watch your own, what's that, make a car. Beautiful children, and you don't know what they like, what they want, and they can talk. I bet 2 years can talk. Give your phones to them. Let them record it when you are done. If you are not sure of what they have recorded, don't worry. Send that audio or video. Send those items to Toys World. They will help them. Unless you know what your kids know, they like and they want and they love, then you can enter and pick stuff. But if you don't know, don't go and buy something that you like for your children. Please, we don't want. We don't want. My mom, I make her force not pump uniform. Be uniform, no see. What kind of way Simon and I say? Oh, man, I may do bear for. No, I'm going to do name with Yahura. Tell her what you want. Don't go and buy what you want for the children. No, don't do it. We won't use them. But the one and I can say, please. So you can send those videos and audios to 0245149500 or call them on 0245149500. 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And before we go to my hometown, for BBC, hi Ram, I'm Driver Humble and I want your DJ to play me Trumpet by Sarkodie. And a big shout out to all Dabwase Churchill drivers. Good afternoon Ram, how are you doing? Please, you owe me, I owe you. Hey, please, you owe me, yo, but you just blame me too much by Kake. This is Luna. Luna, I owe you, I don't remember, Luna, Boleta Shem. Hi, YFM, I am 4PF. Hey, I'm 4PF, Low Rich. Can you play me How Far We Came by Meek Mill? Got you, love. 4X4 Waste and Power, I'm Joe Mans inside Iskafan Bantam number 2. And shout out to all my co-workers. Hi Ram, I'm Abdul from All Needs Area. Hi Abdul. Play me Yearning For You by Too Tough featuring Stoneboy. Good afternoon, yeah, baby Ram. I'm Angelina. Can you please drop me Signature by Kitty featuring Last Mid? I have decided not to disturb you this week. Don't do it. I'm not even well. Don't do it, okay? Thank you. All right, guys. I've heard the... Give up and sing. Bum, bum, bum. I'm still on chum. On chum still. And kiddie na, hwana hwana na nyunum sunshine on chum still. But me hundi da muhunu... Kenata ne Black Stars and Yumbi. Oh, na Yumra Yam, kama. Yumbo Sema Kofi. Oh. Insane, Kofi, na. Come away, Papa Namaki. BBC.
1: BBC News with Moira Alderson. Kuwait says at least one person has been killed and at least 63 injured after Iranian drone struck a terminal building at its international airport. Iran's Revolutionary Guards said they carried out the attack, which comes as renewed skirmishes between US and Iranian forces test a shaky ceasefire. Six people are reported to have been killed in Israeli strikes on the city of Tyre in southern Lebanon. The Israeli military said sirens had sounded in northern Israel because of what it described as infiltration by hostile aircraft. Ukraine says it's hit a Russian warship in a port near St. Petersburg as part of a wave of drone attacks targeting the area. It says the strike caused a large fire. At least 21 people have been killed and several others injured in a fire at a multi-story building in Delhi. The property accommodated patients and relatives of those receiving treatment at a nearby private hospital. The US Trade Representative's office has proposed imposing additional import duties on 60 economies for alleged failures to act against forced labour. The suggested tariffs are aimed at trading partners, including China, the European Union and the UK. The EU dismissed the claims as utterly absurd. A one-day general strike over labour reforms in Portugal has caused widespread disruption to public services, including transport, hospitals and schools. Hundreds of flights and trains have also been cancelled. A study suggests people in Britain will spend an average of 4 years and 8 months of their lives using their mobile phones without a clear purpose. The disgraced former Republican US Congressman George Santos is reportedly under investigation for alleged insider trading. He's said to be accused of placing a bet on his attendance at the State of the Union. Santos told NPR the investigation was news to him. That's the latest BBC News.
2: 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Why?

Hi guys, welcome back. We are looking for the absolute king of comedy, or the king of cringe. It's the Why Funny Darts initiative. Now, we all know darts have that one joke they tell at every single family dinner. And they are the only ones laughing. You know, they are dry jokes. We want to hear it. So WhatsApp us your dad's go-to joke right now on 0500-097-979. 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He could be walking away with a massive Father's Day luxury weekend getaway courtesy Mega World Ghana Render Residence and Calendar's Event Bar and Lounge. Don't let his talent go to waste. 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

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They serve English breakfast, continental breakfast, and P2 special breakfast every morning, which comes with hot chocolate or any coffee of your choice. They also have local and continental dishes. What if father is no more? Find any father figure in your life, my love. So when we say Father's Day and Mother's Day, we just don't mean 1 hour one cutting. Obuoha, you have a guardian on a no show. Obuohompa, on two fiho or baby, but name there anyone as a father figure or a mother figure. So those people, they play like a major role in your life. You can have a father and still celebrate somebody else. We have fathers that they are deadbeats. You don't hear from them. What life and what name ADAD? Those, we don't celebrate them with our empty chest. We do not celebrate fathers like those people. So you can have a father and celebrate somebody's uncle because that uncle stepped up. Yeah. So if your father is dead and obiara ni wa ehun as a father figure, that's okay. 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

0: Guys. So yesterday I saw a teaser of BB Niger 10 over 10 reunion. Oh, come and see EBC with accent. I just cannot wait. So Matt, that was Nelbe Eno in June 8. When is June 8? Guys, please give me some few seconds. Let me check. What's in the obey, you know, June 8th. And tonight, June 18, I'm born Monday, coming Monday. And tonight, hopefully, I'll bring you all the gist, okay? Coming Monday. And tonight, let's start the marriage because me, I want to see Emisi and Faith. I want to see what they will do because I really wish Emisi obinya vim now a Canadian chair Faith. If you watch Big Brother, I'm sure you understand what I'm talking about. Yeah, Faith is a bully. And then I also want to see what happened with Dracula. Sorry, I'm not giving anybody name. So if you watch Big Brother, you will understand where I'm coming from. So people were calling Joanna Dracula. I want to see Joanna and then Emisi because now Emisi has leveled up. Emisi is not the Emisi that, you know, entered the house, that's quote unquote that girl. Now she's a noye fit, but oh ben no yes, that'll be the do or giddy. But now she has leveled up. She looks pretty, dresses well, everything, you know, on point. I also want to see Thelma. I want to see Kola. I want to see Cable Bomb. The guy that's named Emisi Ijoba 606. I want to see all of them. Mm-hmm. So me, I'll be watching. So in case you be swamped and the Edumantin to me, don't worry, I beg. Who gossip app meal? I'll watch and come and just you, okay? Don't worry, my love. I'll even add videos on top. Yes. So fingers crossed, me, I'm waiting. I just kinda wait. Because the teaser, Emisi was insulting someone. And I'm thinking it's Faith. Yeah. And also my girl Dede. I heard that Dede and then Mide still when you're fine. So I also want to see them. And also in the teaser, Jason J was telling someone that you knew I was in a relationship and what did you do? And I'm like, a man telling you this, you can't shame the shameless. Imagine a man telling you that you didn't know me what girl. Nah, yeah, then. With his full chest though. I said, you knew our girl. Nah, kakanodo. Nah, yeah. So yeah, so from Monday on, my start of that marriage. Also, I'm waiting for Young, Famous, and African. Yeah. Honestly, I haven't seen teasers, but I saw a story be Ochenwana Wobeba, the newest edition of Urban. I think I'm quite sure they will add Kidwire. I don't know why Kidwire is part, but let's see what it's going to, you know, come up with. And also, I'm anticipating. I don't know when Big Brother. Big Brother is in August and July. I'm not sure. I think August, July, no more. The new Big Brother, I want to see. You know, I don't know what to expect. So, fingers crossed, I'm waiting for these shows. And what again, and what again. And that is it. That's it. That's it. Yeah. These are the shows I'm anticipating. Yeah. The reunion, then, can they on Wednesday? Thursday, Friday, Saturday, Sunday, oh, 4 days, but no Monday, Abba. I just can't wait. Yeah. I'm beginning to think maybe in my previous life, maybe I was a soldier. Or maybe I went for war. Because the way it's that me, I would like certain, I like certain stuff. Eh? Or maybe I was a lawyer. Or, let me want him fee, me didn't say. Ana maybe I may make a concession because mentias you, Mitchin, Mankasaman, I'm ram. My previous life, na me make a concession. Yet, more young could be. They am catching our previous life, nay, a maid. The way up here as a yen. About what in yen a yoke. I'm so sorry if Obikadam words now, you find it, you know, offensive. But I have a friend, about what in yen a yoke. Kitty. Kitty, today I'm catching our previous life. Nay, made will be now Kuwait, Dubai, and lose some soon be because hey, I'm at the day mama came. My previous life, and she said, I'm a consignia now. My lawyer, I had a meeting of 4 months, and I met him fee, and me housewife a obia na asem bia menim kemetne fi ntiri twema na mole show because the rate at which metsawo na muso tv na mu do bi say she did this na mole she manjo na about what did she do tell me just me I beg so guys fingers crossed Hello, good afternoon. Please help me wish my daughter a happy birthday. She's 7 today. Her name is Audrey. Audrey Beckley. Did I get it right? Beckley. In your name from Doreen. Happy birthday to you, Audrey. Would you record me? I'm waiting. I'm waiting so that you can play to Audrey. Let's assume you are recording me. Happy birthday to you. Happy birthday to you. Happy birthday, happy birthday, happy birthday to you. Happy birthday to you, Audrey. This is coming from your virtual auntie and the whole squad inside YFM Takrady. And then mommy, Doreen, we are all wishing you a happy, happy birthday. Okay, grow to be a beautiful and rich woman. Amen. Amen. 7 the Audrey the 2 no 2 the best than one ah or class 2 7 class 2 6 class 1 7 class 2 Audrey sasa make ya anti asapa e be obeshim pa o yes she is the girl you gave ice cream at your studio I don't remember I don't I'm always giving stuff out Audrey happy birthday to you love happy birthday if you grow you give my ice cream back or I'll haunt you in your dream Enyina for my ice cream brim. Last year, hey, odo ye last year ton, me go concern you bad ben kain some day. Last year what do? Anyway, until now, na me be sad there he. Me say loan abolet ashem, but obi go concern you be on rena ho. Angelina say before you went for leave, he won on Thursday. Who asked you? Who asked you? Before I went on leave that day, we menkai you and Lona wobble atashem. It's called shady man of a man. No one asked you. Jelina Lichrem. SNT Timpunia Lichremi. Call a shady man of Lona. In the pochonda, those under the nature match will be an easy banana no Mindubiaka, Lona Ned Ban, menkai. Menkai into washu. Mado be an easy banana, a chase banner five. Ubiana sack an easy ban. Kota kota kota kota kota cry in de na mizobi in de eh in de rebenda Wednesday in de nyame bochna ana nyame bocha na echi na mezekaw lona neze na menkai ntino wopa wonye own protest one start away skafam bantam number 1 wo do pipe anana wa fam maso me for protest news alright yes so before you went on leave miss men lona menkai Oh, sir, Bray. Police station, postable water crowded mall. Bear reports now one chum. When you moon to. Aye, Minkai, wobble letashem. I want Angelina. Into some Minkai and Munchia. Why there's some of the corner, Mr. Minkai, in evidence be a Munchia and a bifosa. And I'm uncle for me recording a minty. Hey, anyway. Yako, Michelle, break, Emma. Ye bape. Yeah, pay a one and one. I was messy. Sister, yeah. Hey, Mohu video be sister if you're your adverts. I beg go. Oh, your adverts there, hey. You see, send me wear a new form. Which I have so some may well, but. But me a single. Who asked you, sister? Yeah. But me a single and ready to mingle. Then the crack around the cell, catch her one day. If you're listening to her and then you want to date her, let her know. If not, why is she telling us? And she was looking beautiful too. So we are pairing Sister Ifia and then Jackie. Yeah, we're pairing these amazing women. Today is Wednesday. You told Paulina to talk so that he can recognize the voice. And he won. And I didn't give him his food. And Lona and Parampara, he didn't call me. In a Lona only my number. Oh, my number nini nala. And he didn't call me for your food. Lona Aseke. One yen to bomb on shed by my Lona. Minkai. Lona, I gave you your food. I gave you your food. Anyway. Alright, guys. let's go for one song and then right after Yape, Sister Efia and Jackie for listeners' choice. Yeah. I also saw a video of Fuse ODG and Sarkodie. I don't know if the song is out. If it's out, you're done on Yundwa and Fakrao or for bare 2 days. They be bare a day. But if it's not out there, it makes sense. But if it's out there, Kafra, kafra, kafra, kafra. MP Charlie.
1: Baba,

0: All right, guys, it is now time for us to pair Sister Efia and then Jackie. And the time is 1:43. Which of these two do you think is going to win today's Rhythm Rumble? Please send me your guesses. It's 1:43. Let go.
1: Way too long. This is YFM.

Alright, we have played five songs from Jackie and five from Sister Effia. And before we activate the phone lines, let's check our guesses. We have lots of guesses here, but we need just one winner, just one person. Alright, so 3498 says Sister Effia 143, followed by 8017 says Sister Effia all the way, 4657 says Sister Effia, 3080 Sister Effia, 0215 Sister Effia, and then let's check this one too out. 5496 Sister Effia, and then Sylvester says Jackie from Sister. My bad, my 5496 says Jackie will win, and then Sylvester says Jackie from Sylvester, Sister Effia from Jonathan, Sister Effia. That is 1670. And then 0041, it goes on and on and on and on. So let's pick two people. This one, 3498. Okada Sister Effia, Okan 143. And then 5496. 5496 says Jackie. Onso Sene 143. 0500 or 0500 Is it Jackie or Sister Effia?

0: 0500 97979 or 0500 997979. Who are you voting for? It's between Jackie and Sister Effia. Someone says playlist A. I don't know which one is A and which one is B, but you have to mention the person's name. It's Jackie or Sister Effia. I've got like 3 minutes. If nobody calls, it means that I'm going to eat my own food myself. Because we didn't get a winner. Right, so let me sell to you and then that'll be it. Guys, I'm not feeling well at all. It's Kokon saying the thing that I'm using to do this. Hello? Hello?
1: Good afternoon, sir.
0: Good afternoon, do you want to put your friend with the Casa Finfa?
1: I'm in college now.
0: All right, baby, I'm going to put your sister if you're not Jackie.
1: Jackie.
0: Jackie, thank you so much. 0500 97979 or 0500 A. Oh, it's not the person who. Hello?
2: Hello?
0: Hey. Hey, to Marcia. You. My poor child friend would be like a saffin. Hello? You voting for who? Sister Effia. Oh, my love, I can't hear anything. Maybe I want your friend, one tender, one volume, and mom can cry. You see, I'm actually left, no, because I'm in two. I want away soon, mom. Maybe I want to chow. Hello?
1: Hello.
0: Hi, good afternoon.
1: Good
0: afternoon. What's your friend with the Casa Finfa?
1: What's your friend, my uncle? That's a free appointment.
0: All right. What do you want? What's your Jackie and our sister, if you are?
1: What's your Jackie?
0: Jackie, thank you so much, love. Hello.
3: Hello.
0: Hi. Yeah. One number one, Nipper P. Sumasia.
3: It's all right.
0: What do you want? That's it then.
3: Good afternoon.
0: Good afternoon. Pocha wa fra wodene.
3: Abe chapter. Nene ni sister ni.
0: Mo pocha ese.
3: Nene ni sister ni.
0: Benene sister.
3: Aha, cancer.
0: De me hu. Mo hu bena kru no po. Ada ye wo. Sister Effia na Jackie.
3: Jackie.
0: Jackie, thank you so much, baby.
3: In the same meeting.
0: In the your bed, wa fra woden.
3: Yeah. Oh, Cecilia.
0: Cecilia, happy birthday to you, my love.
3: That's all. I'm
0: not going to see Nana. The man who, fetch him, I mean, Nana. Baby. Baby. I'll call after the show. Hello? Hello? Yeah. Sumashia, soon. Aye. Yeah. I'll see you. Sister Effia and Jackie, thank you so much. Miss Marshall, we soon my left. No, my left. I say, he said, okay, I'm empty. And come here if you wife, I'm away soon. Nina, check out a cassa album. Guys, so we are done. My time is up. Mama Huntum, now office, I didn't start the media show. Amber. I can't wait to call later than my ever said this is Raka. Guys, I'm walking call it from a needle. I'm by using filter. I don't want it to. Use filter. You're not serious, then stop it. You know you want the video to your bosses. All right, so Jack and I win. Obiala and Motama stay fiam and don't want to ask a pa. And so phone you, this is the fiam cutting. Until no, be on winning near 5496. Please, I'll call you right after the show. 5496, and then Amber, put your phone somewhere else. Okay, I'll record and send it to you. I'm doing it. Take it. All right. All right, guys, my time is up. So let's do a shabu shabu and then Amber will come through. So if you are looking for delicious, affordable meals that hit the spot every time, if you are looking for... Amber, give me my phone. I need a picture. Afraid. 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Pizza Man, Chicken Man. Good food lives here. I'll see you tomorrow. Good afternoon.
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0: Good afternoon, guys. It's time for me to serve you with what's happening, Daddy. My name is Amber Grade, and these are the headlines. Teenage girl murdered in Ahanta West following alleged sexual assault by stepfather. ECMA hosts Accounting to the People town hall meeting to boost local transparency. Now, the details. A horrifying wave of grief and outrage has gripped the community of Agona Ahanta Domiabra in the Ahanta West municipality of Western Region. Following the brutal sexual assault and subsequent murder of a teenage girl, local authorities and community members have launched an immediate manhunt for the victim's stepfather, who is the primary suspect and currently remains at large. The tragedy unfolded on Monday morning when two local residents walking along a secluded farm path chanced upon the young girl, who was in a state of severe physical distress. According to preliminary reports, the victim was still coherent enough to speak to the rescuers. She explicitly disclosed a harrowing ordeal, stating that she had been forcefully restrained and repeatedly sexually assaulted by her stepfather. In a desperate bid to protect the teenager, the two residents attempted to intervene and rescue her safely. However, the situation quickly turned violent when her stepfather reportedly emerged from a nearby hiding spot and launched an aggressive assault on the rescuers. Overwhelmed by aggression, the two left to find help in the town. Tragically, the delay proved fatal. By the time the residents turned to the farm path with their rescue team, the suspect has escalated his attack on the defenseless teenager, evidence showing she was struck with cement blocks. Law enforcement agencies are treating this as a high-priority homicide, and investigations are urgently appealing anyone with information regarding the suspect's whereabouts to come forward immediately. The Ifiakwesiminti Municipal Assembly, ECMA, has hosted a public accountability forum aimed at strengthening grassroots participation and transparency in local governance. The event, structured as a community town hall meeting, was held under the theme, Accounting to the People. The forum provided an open platform for municipal leaders to present progress reports on ongoing developments and directly address the civil and economic concerns of local residents. The central highlight of the forum was the presentation delivered by Honorable Abdul Majid, who took to the stage to address the gathered stakeholders, traditional leaders, and community members. The town hall underscores ECMA's ongoing efforts to foster an open-door policy between local government duty bearers and the public. By presenting developmental metrics directed to the people, the assembly aims to bridge the gap between policy planning and community expectations in the Ifiakwesiminti Municipal Assembly. Now that's all we have for what's happening. Taddy, I'll see you same time tomorrow.
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2: Who are Mr. Q Nibuha from Mibuai? My wife will come anymore, Siano. Mr. Q, the Senna, take it easy. Ask a word for the How can I take it easy? Ojam, Nibusau, and my son, and Mukunu, Atoka, my woman. Never caught a car and monogam. Ask a nippet to make sure you show. Woman, if Rabana, and yet you hear me. Compare men, my dream, Mr. Q Nibibanum, Nami Husa, may your bar. Now, ma'am, but you know before your wood, a true dear here, and one said, Why am I your said you're sure to what I saw the court? Ojam, would you know you? Is that a petra park?
3: And I saw a balance with the cone.
2: Ah, how?
3: Woman, you arrested the Padina, and I said, I don't know the house of my wood. Unyashio, Kunun Ghana Limited at Aroma. What do Mr. Q? Abbey, I didn't know what's out of and commodity our means. What do they say? Jibikonum, a sir, Wako Heba, Chemical, and a pharmacy. Do also a rock of Kunun Ghana Limited.
4: Attack the cock, Nindia Pharmacy, Crisis the Answer, Ebok Pharmacy, No Chemist, Ben Yak, such as with Fukuma, Madame Drastor Shamajanshin, Evans Pharmacy, Wall, Aram Quanta, Putu Afro Kulu 0504906665 and 0545906665.
2: Thank you, Mikoyama Sadiaba. I like that.
5: FD, I should say,

0: assembled the team, and I asked them to make a couple of simple things. And straightforward to your question, what pleased me a lot was the way the players answered to my instructions, to my game plan. They're really brilliant. They follow, they respect, they trust the game plan. And just to give one example, I think was the first time in the team that Opel played with Azzetti, center backs together, and they're brilliant. I mean, they just follow the basic rules, calm, confidence, trust. So we have a good starting point. What pleased me more of this game was with two training sessions, three training sessions, we have this answer. So I believe next week with the program of 10 days of training sessions, we'll make a lot of progress and we're going to be much more consistent and efficient.
1: All right, so that was Coach Carlos Queiroz after the game yesterday against Wales. Now, he also made mention of the fact that we just need to progress. We just need to make decisions with more confidence in games. Now, let's listen to exactly what Coach Carlos Queiroz had to say, and then we'll come back and take a look at something else.
0: Again, today, we just need to progress in terms of the chemical of our movements in order for our players, when they have to make decisions, they could do it more fast, more efficient, with more confidence, especially when you go forward, when you have the opportunities to attack. Today, we still saw in the game that was some moments that they could go, but they lose one fraction of second in the forward pass, and we have to start everything again. I think now with more training, with more harmony, more chemical, they will be more confident to make those decisions to go forward.
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1: All right, so that was Coach Carlos Queiroz yesterday talking about what he believes needs to be done in order to get better. But then he also spoke about what they asked him. I think yesterday they asked him a little question in regards to whether he would increase training sessions and routines, and also probably they will end up playing another friendly before the World Cup. And he said, no, it is not the time to make big changes. It is time to fine-tune what they have been doing well. So that is what he said. But then let's listen to his own words and then come back shortly.
3: Before anyone says it now.
0: Yeah. Well, the main point it is this. One training is better than zero. Two better than one. Three better than two. So what we want to try to do when soon we land in the United States, it is to perform as much and much work as possible before the game against Panama. Special, I need to be close from them, they need to be close from me. We have to agree in a very straightforward cooperation, open mind, open heart to improve, to progress. It's not time to make big changes. It's time to tune what they've been doing well, to make things better. That's the goal that I have when we arrive. It is to correct details and tune all this chemical that you saw today in the team. They fight a lot. I mean, Wales is a very good team, very fresh, and they move a lot. And the boys, they able to stop them. We knew how they start the game. We're ready to serve for 10 minutes. We knew after 10 minutes they start to slow down. So our goal was to frustrate the football of Wales, not to allow them to go forward. After that happened, the game was in our hands.
4: Okay, Roman.
5: There will be another friendly game before the World Cup.
0: Yeah, we have one. It is planned. but I'm very realistic. With one game, two or zero, the target it is to prepare the team. Doesn't matter.
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1: So that was Coach Carlos Queiroz there, confirming that no, he

0: you know, going to add any more training sessions. They are just going to stick by what they are doing already. But then there's a possibility of playing one additional friendly game. Probably it will be behind closed doors friendly game before the World Cup begins. Also, he was asked of the goal of this Black Stars team and his main priority. And this is what Coach Carlos Queiroz said.
1: Minutes, 90 minutes, and at the end of 270 minutes, we have to guarantee to qualify for the second round. That is the main goal of our team and main priority, and we are focused in that goal. Play this game of 270 minutes, first half, second half, third half, qualify for the second round. And when we qualify for the second round, the show starts, because everything for the winner, nothing for the loser. It is when the really World Cup starts. It is when it is the knockout stage. And we want to be there.
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0: So that was Coach Carlos Queiroz speaking to the media yesterday. Now, I have my pundit here. And before we talk about Thomas Teipate, I want to hear from them their general assessment of the game. Miss Little here, I have Danielle Willis, and then I have Chrissy Paradise. Now, we're going to start off with the beautiful lady joining us. Little, yesterday's game, how do you see it?
3: I think it was a game of two halves, the second half being a bit better than the first half.
0: Mm.
3: And some players generally impressed. They did well. You could see that our plan was to sit back, absorb the pressure, and then attack them on the break. But in the first half, the kind of people we had on our attackers, like the wingers and then the striker, were not up to par with the kind of football we wanted to play. So I think it was good that he made some changes in the second half so that we could see the people we could play, like we could get a sense of our first 11 for the World Cup. Our keeper, we got a sense of both keepers and what he could do. So in that regard, I think we have a fair idea of the kind of people we can use depending on the kind of game we want to play.
0: Mm-hmm.
3: You want to attack on the break, the kind of personnel we can employ.
0: Mm-hmm.
3: If you want to set back more, or if you want to go out more and attack, the kind of people we can. So it was a good game. It was a good exercise for the World Cup.
0: Mm. You made mention of the fact that there were some players that impressed in the game.
3: Yeah.
0: Let's take a look at the first half.
3: So the first half, I was impressed with Jonas Adjete, Atizigi.
0: Mm-hmm.
3: Yeah, those two people.
0: Mm-hmm.
3: Those two people were really impressed.
0: And then which players underperformed or?
3: Jordan. Yeah, because I feel like what he was trying to do for his age, he would come back more and try to help the defenders defend.
0: Yeah,
3: but I felt like he could have been at the center line more so that when we attacked on the break, or maybe when we got the ball there, he could. And then Sulemana, what we were talking about yesterday.
0: Yesterday, yeah.
3: We saw him do exactly that.
0: Yeah.
3: He would just take the ball and then run it out.
0: So
3: Sulemana, Jordan. I feel like Jordan should be a player starting from the bench. And then he could give his experience to the players. Like the younger players should get the chance to play more for us. Because in the second half, when Derek...
0: Yeah.
3: What is it
0: Brandon
3: called?
0: Brandon Asante.
3: Asante, Calabrianchi,
0: yeah.
3: and Esniama, when they came on, they did very well.
0: Because
3: you see, our goal came from Niyama taking the ball and running with it.
0: Yeah.
3: And then Calabrianchi scored.
0: Yeah.
3: So those people should get more chances.
0: Mm.
3: And then he could come on when we are playing a slower game. Jordan could come on. And then, yeah.
0: All right. Let me talk to Wallace. Wallace.
4: Love.
0: Yesterday's game, and go for a start to kick and stuff. I want to hear from you, Asana.
4: Well, first of all, a very special good afternoon to our cherished listeners.
0: Mm-hmm.
4: They are the reason why we are here.
3: Yeah.
4: Well, yesterday's game, I was a bit impressed, but at the end of the day, we saw them conceding at the very end, yeah, as we usually do, and this is not the first time. And I wasn't surprised, to be honest, when the goal came very late.
0: Yes, it's like you knew the signs.
4: We won't win the game. Yes, I knew it from the start, from the beginning. Some of my colleagues were saying that maybe Ghana may score two goals, but if we were not able to add another goal, maybe the game will end in a 1-1 draw. So it was a nice game, but I think Carlos Cruz, he is a defending-minded coach, as we know. A coach that has 40 years of experience. I think he has nothing to prove. Spice the team up with some of his experience that he has, because he has coached at Manchester United and even Real Madrid.
0: Yeah.
4: So I was expecting some changes, but I think we did well, but I didn't see any improved side. But it was a good game, because if you look at how the team was set up, it was like to sit back and soak the pressure and cut them on the break.
0: I think that was the game plan for the first half.
4: I think the players also got some chances that they could have scored. Mm-hmm. Even like Jordan got a certain ball that he should have passed
0: the one that he intercepted.
4: Nyama was there.
0: I don't know why he didn't pass
4: that. I saw Nyama. Yeah, but
3: I think he didn't see him.
4: Mm. He didn't see him.
0: Yeah.
4: No,
0: yeah.
4: I think he saw him. He saw him.
0: Anyways.
4: Yeah.
0: I can see. And now match me no mean ni ani e hewa.
5: Pacho me. Aya me yase. Ya sho bo ni na me ni pam kwa na Ghana for Kano asem.
0: We ni for the way.
5: Oh. Kwesi ra.
0: But Rahman, what did he do wrong?
5: But you see, I'll get there. But I want us to take a look at this thing. Okay, did you guys saw what Gideon Mensah did?
3: Yeah, we did.
0: Yeah.
5: Dan James. Now we are going to meet Madueke, Anthony Gordon, Bukayo Saka, Harry Kane, Rashford. you are not talking about him.
0: Mm.
5: I understand he made a mistake. Mm. It was lazy. That tackle was lazy.
0: Mm.
5: But we need to take a look at what Gideon Mensah did.
3: Mm. But you see why we are not talking about Gideon Mensah? Because we didn't concede with him.
5: That is it. But at the end of the day, we should talk Gideon Mensah. Nyanko ponko anko ambe sen be ten.
0: I think those balls now at Isigi CV, one of them started from the left.
3: Side, yeah.
5: See, let me tell you something. Marvin Senenya, he was a brilliant. This is a player. I got to a time with Tuado Katia and say, you need right back.
3: You need right back. Yeah. Oh. He was on the bench.
5: He was the reason why the Wolves attackers switched to the other side.
0: Mm.
5: Because now we have a certain Gideon Mensah. And Gideon Mensah, one-on-one against Dan James. Gideon Mensah has clearly shown us that he cannot move with pacey attackers.
0: Mm.
5: And moving forward, coming up against this side, I mean, we are dead, but I think the Black Stars is still winless after qualifying into the World Cup. The last time we won
0: the game
5: was last year, somewhere in October.
0: Mm.
5: Yeah, Kikako 4 months. Now, Yenya 1 year.
0: But I think I saw a stat that we've played 18 games. I think 18 games with the European nations, and we've lost 11.
3: Yeah,
0: and then I think drawn 7.
5: Yeah,
0: which is not looking good for
5: So yesterday's game, I saw a defensive improvement.
0: Mm.
5: So under coach Otuado, you could see we, of course, even though we were many behind the boss, you could see 6, 7, 8 players behind the boss, but we tend to concede. And a clear example is the game we played against Germany and Austria. You could see, but at the end of the day, we tend to concede. And yesterday, you could see defensive awareness.
0: Yeah.
5: There were stability at the back. Like those two players, the center back pair of Ajete and I've forgotten the name. They were solid.
3: Ajete Onopoku.
5: Of course, Jerome Opoku.
3: Yeah.
5: They were solid.
3: Yesterday,
6: I saw Elisha
5: Osu.
3: Yeah.
5: Elisha Osu. Was he impressive? Elisha Osu, remember, because yesterday, someone who passes, and Elisha Osu, they manna. See, that passes cannot help us in building up.
0: The long passes.
3: The long passes, yeah. They were not going. They were just going out of
5: place. Ma'am, so in the first half, I saw Atizigi. He has shown us that, no, if you give him the mantle to be a number one goalkeeper, he can do it.
0: Mm.
5: He made some outstanding saves in the first half. That was like we could have been down by 2 goals early in the first half. Mm. So what Atizigi did well, and this young guy's, also, the Marvin Semenya, like I was saying, yeah. The right back there, he was brilliant. He showed us the reason why he ended the call up.
0: Mm.
5: Okay, so Marvin Semenya no ene coach in Bekachem say, "Eyo no akasa na friend na mejatu." Onun kwa de. He was so impressive.
0: Mm.
5: He like I said earlier, he was the reason why the Wolves attacker switched to the other side.
0: Yeah.
5: Because so the ball never obeji. His passes and everything too was on point. It's not that it was a dirty tackle or something. No, it was neat.
0: Mm.
5: Like if that was an instruction from the coach, then I mean we have to big up the coach because he did well. Now, Gideon Mensah, I've already said it and I'll say it again. He has shown us that he cannot move with pacey players.
0: He will struggle.
3: But you know the funny thing,
0: mm-hmm.
3: when you check the ratings for the players yesterday, Gideon Mensah and Atizigi are the highest rated players.
5: Oh, yeah. Sometimes this sort, this thing, these people they don't. I'm on camera.
3: They don't want the ball with their eyes.
5: And Marv Jordan, are you? I think like just like Mess said, he shouldn't be starting in any of our matches.
3: Yeah.
5: He shouldn't be. See, so Abebema should even come as attacking midfielder.
0: Why don't you want him to be?
5: No, yesterday games? he was leading our attack,
0: uh-huh.
5: and whenever we are attacking, aside him being slow, you cannot see him in the dangerous areas.
0: But don't you think,
5: especially
0: that
5: in the penalty area that we can locate him to score? Jordan was not there.
0: Mebao, I get it. Jordan was slowing down attacks, but don't you think that he did that to somehow help retain possession?
5: Because there were
0: certain instances, if Okwenimwa and Kabono Yebeji, and then there were certain instances, you could see, sir, the options that were available to him as at that time.
5: If with the system that we play, Yambosa, we sit back, hit the opponent on counter. Yambosa and Kase, we attack a major bonama train. Now we don't do that. We are, sir, Yebeshe. And Jordan yesterday, he was missing. When we were like time and us, that guy don't put them in person best 30 in it. Kamadi Sulemana. I don't even know why we didn't call John Pinto. John Pinto is far
0: Joseph Pinto
5: far better than Kamadi Sulemana. Kamadi Sulemana. I think they should replace the goalkeeper.
0: Mm.
5: The goalkeeper that is still with the team.
0: Yeah.
5: With
0: Agbesi.
5: Because he was
0: we need more midfielders.
5: Kamadi was so poor to the extent that I didn't know what he was doing.
0: Mm.
5: Bro, I was very sad. And let me say this about Pate. Or you think
0: we'll come there. We'll come to Pate. But then let me hear from Wallace.
6: It's like Ghanaians, we love him, but he has not proven. Yeah, man, a chance upon chances upon from Southampton. Okay, look at the hype around him.
0: Mm.
6: Okay, to me, uncle. He's the reason why Lukman. Is the reason why Lukman went out of Atlanta. But still, now I'm a player being on the bench.
0: There's another player on bench because come out you see from bench.
6: He's not productive.
0: Mm.
6: When I say Bakula will be, but Bakula is better. I'm not.
0: Bakula is better.
6: Yes.
0: At least Bakula end production is better. Yeah. At least Bakula be pass it and ask for my assist.
6: No. And yet, because he's fast, but at the end of the day,
5: I'm coming. Let me finish this.
0: Okay.
5: Let me finish this. So, small two on Kalibirenchi.
0: Mm-hmm.
5: I mean, he's also sure as the reason why he earned the call up. He did well yesterday. If you look at his connection with Nyama, that was brilliant. And I think going forward, they should keep it up. We will trust in them. I mean, this is what we also have. We'll come and applaud them just like we are doing. But now, come out in there, we don't need him.
0: Maybe I'll be so awesome. Let me go to Little. I want us to take a look at Ernest Nyama.
3: Mm-hmm.
0: You see his runs yesterday, how he played yesterday, how he was carrying the ball yesterday in between players. do you believe that we have a replacement for Mohammed Kudus, and we are not really going to miss Mohammed Kudus that much? Because in the Black Stars, he's more or less the ball carrier in the team. Now with Niyama back and Niyama able to do what Kudus can do, can we say that we have a replacement for Kudus?
3: Okay, so I think one, we don't need a replacement for Kudus. They can both play if they are both available. But yeah, he can do what Kudus does, as long as he doesn't get injured, because we know his issues with injuries. But he's a good player. And for our style of football, he's used as very well because he's fast and he can link up with other players very well. So yeah, I think he can do what Kudus does for us. Yeah, he's good. Yeah, with take on.
5: So I also think that aside Niyama, the only player who can also fit in the boot of Moku who can be Jordan. Jordan, are you? You know how he holds ball,
0: So on a good day,
5: the problem here is, when you proceed with the ball, he will not pass at the right time. That is the problem. That's the only problem. I said that he can play Jordan at the number 10 as the attacking midfielder. He can do well, holding up play and making sure that he gets his players at the right time to give the pass. But the problem here is he will not release the ball early. Obey release the ball or not.
0: That is one of the reasons, one of the problems people have with Jordan Ayew.
5: But he shouldn't lead that.
0: Anytime he plays as a 10.
5: Yeah, he shouldn't lead at
0: even as a number 9, he does that.
5: Attack, no?
3: Long, so you have to change that thing.
5: Yes, yeah. Yeah, so Jordan Ojibwa, Menchu, two.
0: Wallace, Ernest Niyama.
4: I think this guy is very good. From when he was signed to Lyon, I think he was scoring some goals until he got injured. I think I was even surprised that he was included in the list, but. Good players, as we say, will always be a good player. So I wasn't surprised. He's good. As a, he's recovering, so he's very good. He's fast. He can take on players. I think they, he has also passed through Right to Dreams Academy. So he knows many technical things that a good player needs to have. Yeah, so he's very good. He's very good. I was impressed, but... He can even do better.
0: Okay. He
4: can even do better.
0: Okay. Yeah. So, Ghana plays their first game on the 17th of June. Right. Now, one of our biggest stars in the team is Thomas Partey. Yesterday, were you impressed with Partey's performance, Akwesi?
5: Honestly, I was not impressed. And I think that I'd wanted to post this on my socials, but I think Partey, first of all, doesn't look mentally fit. And yesterday, when I got to the house, I was watching some of these videos that anytime he get the ball, the world's fans booed him. And you see the post you showed me yesterday that the England FA are looking forward not to let the England players shake hands with him.
0: Yeah.
5: We need to get people who can psych Partey in this crucial stage, because he's one of our most experienced players in this squad. Your squad where you almost saw how much experience, how much kid to be. I wasn't impressed, and I was now surprised, and it wasn't something like me. I know what's going on. It takes tough players to come out and play in this crucial moment. So I think we need to get great people, just like I'm saying, to be around him, psych Partey, be with him day in and day out, just for him to be mentally fit. If not, we can't. Imagine playing against England. This incident happened in England when he was playing with Arsenal, right? Yeah. This is where the issue happened.
0: Yeah.
5: Into Yekosia England, it would be a bear basa. It would be a different issue altogether. If you don't pray and if you don't get great people around Partey, it would be very, very bad, honestly.
0: No, but, Mamene Wallace Nkasa, if Partey, the mental state ain't you good like that, then why did we call him? Because yesterday, he didn't look like himself on the pitch, honestly. Partey looked lost on the pitch. Red card, yes. That second tackle, it was supposed to have been a yellow card.
3: Yeah, yeah.
4: But I think he's a professional player. Mm-hmm. So you have to get those things at the back of your head. Instead of the two baby cry, then focus on the football. But it's very hard. It's very hard. But I think he needs to be psyched very well. As Marcus Paradise said,
0: yeah,
4: you need to psych him because the tax that is ahead of us, because these players that they are okay, most of them are, have never even played in the EPL.
0: Mm.
4: And England, from we know them, we know how they will torment this party.
0: Mm.
4: I was even happy when Arsenal didn't win the league because they will even channel their energy over there. Because, yeah, we are about to face them. Nina, I want to back and say you are the reason why Arsenal were not winning this and that. So I was very happy for Partey when Arsenal did
7: it. I have a message for you.
4: well, I think he needs to be psyched very well. And at the midfield, I think he and Kwesi Sibo, right?
0: Yeah, and then Owusu.
4: Elisha Owusu. And he is the senior player amongst them. So we need him. Yeah, we need him.
0: Okay, let me talk to Leto. Leto, Thomas Tell Partey yesterday. His performance.
3: I think he was rattled with the booze.
0: Mm.
3: Yeah. He felt targeted. Genuinely, if you had like better options, we shouldn't have called him because Partey comes right now comes with a lot of baggage and noise around him.
0: Mm.
3: Because for a whole FA to sit down and consider whether they should let their players shake his hands even before the tournament has started, it's going to set the tone.
0: Mm.
3: Every game, every touch, every game that Partey plays in, every touch, there are eyes on him. So right now, he's going through a lot personally.
0: Mm.
3: That is going to bleed into his football because the fans are not going to let him forget that he has this case going on.
0: Mm. Okay. There's a text here from Walter. He says, Charlie, tell them that, come on, Dino, I sound rough. Now, Partey, no, who's there? I'm curious as to our midfield. How are we going to manage to play with Partey having this whole baggage around his neck, and then Owusu playing like sometimes he wants to play, sometimes he doesn't want to play, sometimes he's there, sometimes he's not there, sometimes it's like he has lost concentration, sometimes he's on the pitch playing. How do we maneuver our way through this?
5: I think when he moved to Villarreal in the Spanish La Liga, he started playing. He started getting some match playing time and he was doing well. Until say issue, no, Sansudi Bibekan. You remember?
0: Yeah.
5: When he moved to Villarreal, he was doing well. He was playing day in and day out. Even in the UCL, he was playing better football until Obi Fufuro did Nedia Bekan. So I think he's a great player, an exceptional player. He has the experience and everything. If we need Nyama. That's why immediately after recovering from the ACL, we called him. We know the talent he has.
0: Mm.
5: Okay, so Partey can equally play. We just need people, better people around him, just to psych him. Because if not, imagine, say, Bellingham Crabona Partey Akotrano. Just imagine that scenario.
0: Yeah.
5: You see, so we.
3: The rules is easy to get in your head.
5: Of course.
3: Like, it's going to unrattle him. It's either he becomes, like, he tunes it out and he becomes very good, or he will have one of the worst games of his career.
0: I think this particular case is actually unsettling him.
3: Yeah.
0: And for him to be called, I feel like he should have been rather assigned to probably a therapist.
5: No. Yeah. No, I don't see. I also think that this particular stage can also give him that freedom. It will let him be like, oh, Makobo in the World Cup crowd, what again? I mean, it will help him as a player to build his confidence.
3: But here's the thing, right? Uh-huh. Let's just say, in the off chance, right,
0: uh-huh.
3: that Ghana gets somewhere with this,
0: mm-hmm.
3: and then this case is still hanging around
0: his neck, yeah.
3: and then right after you play this game, and then it's convicted, it's going to be a stain on Black Stars.
0: Yeah.
3: Like, he had all of these allegations. Mm-hmm. You didn't let him sort it out. You brought him into the team.
5: Oh, but he hasn't been the only player who has been in this situation.
3: I get it. Yeah. Most of the time, is right now, he's not guilty or anything, right? So he can go on with his life.
0: Mm-hmm.
3: But you know why most of the clubs, when their players get these allegations, they try to distance themselves from them because it could go either way.
5: These clubs are mostly the traditional clubs. But if you believe in the player, the talent and the quality, you just go and sign it. See, let me say this.
0: Mm-hmm.
5: In as much as we need Partey in this crucial time, we have to help him too. That is it.
0: Mm-hmm.
5: Okay, so we have to help each other.
0: Mm-hmm.
5: Get people.
3: I feel like
5: we can do it.
3: When they were booing him, the Ghanaian fans were loud. If they were louder than the boos, and they were like maybe chanting his name, it would have given him much confidence.
0: Okay, Wallace, before I open the phone lines.
6: But it's very sad. Yeah, very sad. But for them, even forgotten Abdul Salih Samet, what he did at the 2022 World Cup. If he's on form, like maybe you could drop Partey and he will fit in there. But Charlie, it's Nkwe. We don't have many options.
0: So anyways, ladies and gentlemen, we won't be phone lines in 0500 97 979 0500 097 979 and after that 0500 997 979 0500 997 979 and that Ghana match na Black Stars when the Wills boy in the match na Black Stars new Wills boy in what do you think? Do you think that we still have hope? The Nyama Bokoye, I'm a Black Stars nana. I have my first caller here. Hello, good afternoon. Hello, good afternoon. Yeah, boss, who's in there? Rebecca Safri. Hello? Okay, what's your name? Yeah, I'm
7: the one I'm going to be.
0: Okay, thank you very much, my brother. 0500 097 979 or 0500 997 979. And the Ghana Black Stars, when you was game, you know, what did you notice? What is your general assessment of the game? Do you think we have enough team or enough men who can actually do the job? Do you believe that we can actually move out of the group stages? Looking at how we played yesterday, can we even win our first game? Do you believe that we win our first game? And yeah, there's one player that Mpereyeshe Ansana Ifrihanum, and that player is Jerome Opoku. Yes, Jerome Opoku. How was he for you guys?
3: I think it was decent.
0: Mm.
3: Yeah, he and Ajete's pairing was good. If we could play him, those two, and then Atizigi.
0: Mm-hmm.
3: I feel like Atizigi should be our first choice keeper, and then those two.
0: Why do you want Atizigi to be our first choice keeper?
3: Genuinely, what have you seen? Right? When I watch Asari.
0: Asari, yeah.
3: When I watch Asari, he looks shaky in the, like, genuinely looks shaky. He doesn't look like he has that much confidence in himself when he's playing.
8: For real,
3: that's how I feel about him. And I personally do not have confidence.
6: For me, I think he's old.
0: Who?
6: Confidence, everything is there. Yeah.
3: He looks shaky.
6: Look, Atizigi is very energetic.
0: Mm-hmm.
6: Who is it? Like, even if he's commanding
3: them. He can command them.
6: No. Like, they shout. But Benjamin, I say,
5: He still calm,
4: very calm. He's old.
5: No, have you seen Senne Lammens shouting at the players of Manchester United? He doesn't, but day in and day out, they keep on delivering. So you being a calm in the goalkeeping in the goalkeeping department doesn't make you a second choice. You can be calm but be decent when it comes to goalkeeping. You can be keeping the clean sheet but wouldn't be shouting at your players.
3: I get it, but Sarri almost looks a little comical.
4: It's not about like in
3: shouting. In as compared to Atizigi. No, but we're talking about the centre back. Jerome. I think Jerome is a good addition to the team. He was good yesterday.
0: Did we miss Jiku yesterday?
3: Yeah.
0: We missed him.
3: His experience.
4: But I'm happy for Abdul Mumin. He's back. But also he is now recovering. So let's keep our hopes that high.
5: Yeah. So it's very unfortunate that we are going into the World Cup with without Jiku and Salisu.
3: Yeah.
5: I mean, last season. Last 4 years, even though Yana Eri were good, but it was a nice.
0: They were okay,
5: just like Wallace is saying. I mean, Jiku comes in with the experience, discipline, calm, on the ball and off the ball. But you see, yesterday we also saw a certain Ajete and Jerome Opoku who equally did the same. I mean, we were going into the game, most of us were doubting, but in a way, they showed to us that. Yeah. When you guys give us a chance, we can equally go up there and do the work. So I think they
3: and Jerome too is like tall.
5: Yeah. So you see, they complement each other. That is the thing. One is like one is calm, one is also
3: hyper.
5: Yes. So you see, it was good. I'm just praying that's going on. This is the first game. Okay. So you shouldn't be praising them too much. Who knows?
3: Yeah.
5: This is the first game they've done well, but it doesn't mean because so when they do baby now, so they don't give up that kind of we shouldn't be but I mean they did well.
3: But
5: they
3: I feel like this game is a good building block. We can see
4: Don't expect much because
0: we
4: are the least ranked.
3: They didn't even qualify for the World Cup.
4: This is
3: the
4: friendly match that we played. They are the lowest ranked team.
0: Mabel,
3: and we didn't even win.
4: Yeah,
0: I understand we are all saying that the second half was better and all that, but then let's look at the second half. Which player underperformed in the second half?
3: Babaraman.
5: In the second half, I'm not here to defend Baba Rahman. Even that tackle was too lazy. You could have just cleared the ball because this was an offensive player who has been in the game throughout. You just came in 5 minutes and you couldn't even slide just for a Baba Rahman. I mean, he disappointed most of us. Okay. But
3: he didn't disappoint me. He did exactly what I thought he was going to do.
5: Jesus.
3: Genuinely.
5: Baba me, I'm crashing. See, honestly, Baba Rahman yesterday disappointed most people. That's why immediately after the game, he was the topic. He was the main topic. Meanwhile, we had some players who equally had bad day. We had players.
3: Second half.
5: Yes.
3: Apart from Baba Rahman, who else do you think?
5: In the first half, I thought immediately after the second half, the coach would take out Jordan Kamadin. Right?
3: Yeah.
5: But these were players who were still in. And I didn't know why. Kamadin, the Aminia, what sound?
3: Say Kamadin, the Obieni.
5: What sound?
3: That's like.
5: Jordan 2 was Elisha Usu. That long pass that you give. Why is it not going? So I think the coach has a lot of work to do.
3: He shouldn't start any of our game.
5: The moment you see Kamadin in any of our games in the World Cup, Fashion Trim say ye lusu.
3: Yeah.
5: Frim. Because Opiambo no so akoye say Martinelli. Madueke
0: or Martinelli.
3: Both of them. Unless he sees the advert boards.
5: Look at what immediately Ernest Nyama came into the game. Look at what he did. Progress with the ball, dribble, give Sabono. So Yirenchi scored, right?
3: Mm-hmm. Yeah, Yirenchi.
5: Say Yirenchi and Sha, and Yirenchi and Kabema assist. So look at the connection between two young talents.
0: But I want us to take a look at Inaki Williams yesterday. The attackers, I mean, the Asha defenders, the Asha midfielders, the Asha attackers.
3: Oh, Jesus Christ.
0: Are we okay with the attack? I mean, the second half when they came, Brandon Thomas Asante and then Inaki Williams, when they came, the introduction of both of them. How do we see their performance?
4: I think Brandon Asante, he got some chance that he couldn't score, but yes, Anthony Nasi. But
0: yeah,
4: in any given day, I think we have to give more time to Brandon Thomas Asante, because he was the eighth top scorer in the championship, scoring about the goal involvement near almost 21 for Coventry City. Yeah, he did very well. And Inaki Kennedy, same applies to Semenyo. That's a muya baku. But the style of play, when Inaki was at his peak, the type of football that we were playing was not suiting how he played, because he's a pacey player. He likes running a lot. And so, unlike us, we were discussing about Jordan, Inaki Kennedy,
3: you just
4: pass the ball to him, then he will score. But you were not doing that for him. So a man of confidence in Ekofo, that's what I see. But we've given him another chance to prove himself. This is Nangasene Koye Mabelbao, but it's all good to include him over there. Yeah, so I think it's good. And Brandon Thomas Asante is also good. With time, he will progress and give the best that he has inside him. Yeah.
0: All right. Thank you very much, Willis. Ladies and gentlemen, this is where we end the Why Scores Unlimited, the World Cup edition. 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We'll come your way tomorrow too at exactly 2 p.m. and we'll make sure to serve you with more stories right here on Y97.9 FM. I am Marv. You can call me Marv on air. And we're going to go for the BBC Minute in a jiffy. And after what? The Drive of Your Life takes over the airwaves. So have a lovely afternoon.

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1: BBC News with Moira Alderson. Kuwait says at least one person's been killed and dozens injured after Iranian drones struck a terminal building at its international airport. Iran's Revolutionary Guard said they carried out the attack, which comes as renewed skirmishes between US and Iranian forces test a shaky ceasefire. Lebanon's health ministry says two paramedics have been killed and a third seriously injured by an Israeli strike in the south of the country. A statement accused Israeli forces of directly targeting their ambulance. Ukraine says it's hit a Russian warship in a port near St. Petersburg as part of a wave of drone attacks targeting the area. It says the strike caused a large fire. Officials in Indonesia have arrested the former head of the country's free school meals program, which has been plagued by mass food poisonings and allegations of corruption. It comes a day after Dharan Hindayana and two of his deputies were sacked. The US Trade Representative's Office has proposed new tariffs on 60 economies for alleged failures to act against forced labour. They're aimed at trading partners, including China, the European Union and the UK. The EU dismissed the claims as utterly absurd. Greek police have arrested another 13 people as part of an ongoing investigation into a farm subsidy scandal. EU prosecutors announced last year that they were looking at a massive and systematic fraud with losses of more than...
2: 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In a surprise announcement, the United Arab Emirates...
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3: You used to call me on my cell phone. I know when that hotline bling. 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
1: Yo, let us pray. Father, please walk with us through the bad times as well as the good. May we be heard and understood from the suburbs to the hood. May you judge us by our hearts and not by our mistakes. And see that we get our breakthrough however long that it takes. May you fill that void in our souls that will lay our fears to rest. But there's no way we can live for Jesus when we're living in the flesh. So I pray that you allow our spirits to be born, grow strong, move on, know right from wrong. 1 John chapter 2, verse 15, do not love the world or anything in the world. And we know what that means, but listen. We know the distance we need to be away from fire to keep it missing, but that doesn't mean we're missing. Lord, you take care of fools and babies. Teach women to

the word, which is our backbone. We're just children that have grown. There is so much that we're entitled to, yet we receive so little. Because in this time of spiritual warfare, we're comfortable in the middle. So I pray that you open our eyes. Give us the anointing to recognize the devil and his lies. If we keep our actions wise and our prayers sincere, our heads to the sky, you will diminish our fears. In Jesus' mighty name we have prayed. Amen.

It is appointed for man to die once, and after that judgment. And I believe no man is perfect, so all we have to do is to learn how to act in forgiveness.

Beautiful afternoon to make it special on your waves. Welcome to a brand new beautiful Wednesday afternoon. Yes, on Wednesday we do it differently, yeah? So we call it worship. Wednesday's edition of The Drive is the more reason why we are giving you tunes that will help guide our life, will help guide our steps, our path as children of the Lord. And because it's a worship Wednesday's edition of The Drive, this is how we're doing it. Let's jet off, let's start the whole vibe with a scripture picked from Proverbs 13 verse 20 that says, whoever that walks with the wise becomes wise. Whoever that walks with the wise becomes wise. But the companion of fools will suffer harm. And this reflects so much in our daily lives. No two ways about this. If you have a friend with fool, obviously you'll be affected. If you have a friend with, you know yourself that this friend of mine is so violent, he's so criminal. And whenever there's a problem, whenever he gets into a problem, your name one way or the other is mentioned, attached to his name, his or her name. And it is exactly what the Bible is telling us, according to Proverbs 13 verse 20, that whoever works with the wise becomes wise. Because when you have a wise friend, and you want to do something that, you know, is way off track, they will advise you. But when you choose a fool as a friend, oh my word, they are always pushing you to do the bad things. Yeah. Says the word of God according to Proverbs 13 verse 20. Good afternoon, Africa. Good afternoon, Ghana. Good afternoon, Western region. Good afternoon, Sakra. The Efie Kuma. Be you Pipano. Where are you joining the vibes from? Where are you joining the bass from? Where are you currently enjoying the vibe from? Yeah, I am not activating the phone lines for you to join. But this is it. You can send us a text via 0500-997-979 to let us know where you are joining the bus from. Yeah, or 0500-097-979. In case you are hearing a unique voice, I am doing this on behalf of a brother, Nana Kwesi Wusu. He is out of town. So I am your companion for today. And in case I did not tell you, my name is Morvan Asari Francis. On the highway, I'm called DJ Shannon. In case you did not know, I play, I talk, I dance, I do everything. Permit me to run you through what we have for you this afternoon on the show. The Drive of Your Life on the Big Y 979 FM. After Zali 400, we are going all the way to London for the world in 2 minutes. What we bring to you, all the happenings in the world, under just 2 minutes, yeah? We keep it brief, clean, and informative.

of tunes, and we bring to you some of the happenings on the media, things that are trending on social media. We dig into them, we see, and then we serve you with the ones that you need to hear. Yeah, the ones that you will need as your as part of your daily dose. Yeah, that's if you're an entertainment person. So at exactly 4:30, we are discussing, we are talking, we are dialoguing, we are, I mean, we are eating entertainment. And from there, we'll come your way with the Westside 3. And on today's Westside 3, we have Efua Black with Testify, Kofi Ayeyi with Winning Season, Nava featuring SK Frimpong with Ahmed. These are three songs that we bring it to you this afternoon on the show as the Westside 3. And on today's interactive plug, yeah, that on a new, or on the normal day you call it Time with PM, but because it's Shino today, we'll call it Time with Shino. We are asking you, what is the most embarrassing thing that has ever happened to you in public? What is that most embarrassing thing that has ever happened to you in public? I remember one time, Charlie, boss, who had to go buy some chobio. I did the queue inside with my box and all. The one at the thing, they tighten my balls, you know. I mean, reposition my balls. So I did behind inside my boxes to make sure, I mean, I free the balls. And after doing that, and you know, there's this Satan, there's this demon that will always be behind you after scratching your nyan. Yeah, it will whisper into your ears. Smell it. It is true, bro. It is true. I am telling you, it's a fact. There is this demon, yeah? There's this devil that, no matter who you are, no matter how decent you are, no matter how noble you are, after scratching your somewhere, your nyash, that demon will whisper into your ear. Smell it. So guys, after dipping my hand inside my boxes, I mean, I got that position in my balls, and this nigga, hey, sorry, I'm on radio. This demon from nowhere whispered into my ear, Kofi, who do you search your boxes, man? I don't know here. I should wash away. We are here. I want some. And to literally, I smell my hand. I don't know if I can say I sniff it or I smelled it. And I turn around and I saw these two ladies looking at me. Whoa, bro. That was some crazy ass. So this is what we are asking you on today's interactive plug, the time with DJ Shine, with that. What is the most embarrassing thing that has ever happened to you in public? Dear DNA, you whoop.

0: the new word here, like, I mean, it's very embarrassing. So along the line, somewhere 5 p.m., we are talking, yeah? We are getting interactive. We are going to interact. So you come through and then you share with me what you call the most embarrassing moment in public ever that has ever happened to you. And from there, we'll pave way for the sports crew to also come your way and then serve us with some updates in the world of football. And then we'll top up the whole show with Push or Flash, where we have Ohima Mercy with Otimumu against Obapa Christie with Wajimi. These are two songs battling it out on today's Push or Flash. So hey, I kid you not, we have a lot to serve you with. And today happens to be 4 June. And let me take you back. If we should remind ourselves, we should take ourselves back to some of the past events that happened on this day. That's 3rd June. We can do away with that twin disaster that happened in Accra. My, oh my. Loads of lives were claimed. Loads of victims were paralyzed. Others were deformed in several ways, and it's crazy. So if we are looking at some of the events that happened on today's date, that's 3rd June, there is this one that, as a Ghanaian, yeah, as a Ghanaian, you can't forget. It was crazy. It was that crazy. Nasemikai aturin jemezia. Nasemikai ni badodo mushroom. This disaster that we are talking about killed more than 150 people on the spot, whilst hundreds of others suffered severe burns and life-altering injuries. And it was crazy. This event that we are talking about, this disaster, that twin disaster that I'm talking about, forced a 3-day national period of mourning and highlighted severe underlying issues with urban planning, blocked waterways, and inadequate drainage maintenance in Accra. It was crazy. Yeah, it was that bad. A lot of lives were claimed by this twin disaster. Fire and a flood coming together to cause us, to give us that heavy blow, that heavy point. So on today's date, June 3rd, we are saying RIP to all gone souls through that disaster. And also we are saying sorry to the ones that, I mean, were able to survive, but then were left with severe injuries. Some were deformed. Oh, well. So, yo, if you have a family member in there, all we are saying is sorry. We are sorry. And to the gone souls, we say, hey, may the Almighty God find you a better place to rest. Till we meet again. Ladies and gentlemen, we are going for a quick break. We are going to make some money when we come back. The show continues. Still the drive of your life on the Big Y. Your number one urban radio in the oil city. We're coming back after this break.
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0: Guys, we are back from the commercial break. And I already have two people to pick up. I have this one, Joe Menz at FC Kafua Mantam number 2 with his co-workers all joining the bus. Joe Menz, move from your uncle. I also have this one saying, hi, Shai, I know I'm driver humble and I'm joining the bus from Tadi going to Biposo. And a big shout to all the Boise Trotro drivers. The Boise Trotro drivers, you know, yeah, same amount of big shouts, why? Coming from driver humble, Charlie Munina myself. Sakrade, you already know who controls the airways, right? But now we are taking we are taking over the street. The White Army is expanding, and we need the general to lead the movement. Are you the person everyone in your neighborhood listens to? The one who knows the pulse of the city, handle business, and loves the YFM brand to the core? We are officially looking for White Army area leaders across Twin City, from Kwesimitim to Fijai, Market Circle to Ifeokuma. If you have the passion, the leadership skills, and the drive to mobilize the youth, we want you. Yeah? These are the qualities that we are looking at. If you have the passion, the leadership skills, the drive to mobilize the youth, then we want you. I mean, the big way I want you. This isn't just about being a fan. It's about building a legacy, gaining management experience, and leading the baddest fan base in the Western region. Ready to step up? 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Good food lives here. We are asking you, how funny is your dad? We are looking for the absolute king of comedy, or the king of cringe. And it's called the Why Funny Dads Initiative. We all know dads have that one joke they tell every single family dinner, and they are the only ones laughing. We want to hear it. What's up, your dad? Go to joke right now on 0500-097-979. If your dad's joke makes us crack up, or if it's so terrible we can't laugh, he could be walking away with massive Father's Day luxury weekend getaway and Kankakee City, Mega World Ghana, Render Residence, Calendars Events, and Buy and Lounge. Don't let his talent go waste. 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Deadline for entries happens to be on Friday, 19th June. 2K26, 2026, I mean. Why funny that celebrating father's jokes that makes us laugh out loud. Ladies and gentlemen, it's not time to update you on the happenings in the world. So we are going all the way to London for the world in 2 minutes. Stick and say we're coming back right after this. And we come back with a couple of tunes and then we serve you with things that are trending on social media as the issue. We're coming back.
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2: BBC News with Moira Alderson. Kuwait says at least one person's been killed and dozens injured after Iranian drones struck a terminal building at its international airport. Iran's Revolutionary Guard said they carried out the attack, which comes as renewed skirmishes between US and Iranian forces test a shaky ceasefire. Lebanon's health ministry says two paramedics have been killed and a third seriously injured by an Israeli strike in the south of the country. A statement accused Israeli forces of directly targeting their ambulance. Ukraine says it's hit a Russian warship in a port near St. Petersburg as part of a wave of drone attacks targeting the area. It says the strike caused a large fire. Officials in Indonesia have arrested the former head of the country's free school meals program, which has been plagued by mass food poisonings and allegations of corruption. It comes a day after Dharan Hindayana and two of his deputies were sacked. The US Trade Representative's Office has proposed new tariffs on 60 economies for alleged failures to act against forced labour. They're aimed at trading partners, including China, the European Union and the UK. The EU dismissed the claims as utterly absurd. Greek police have arrested another 13 people as part of an ongoing investigation into a farm subsidy scandal. EU prosecutors announced last year that they were looking at a massive and systematic fraud with losses of more than $20 million. A one-day general strike over labour reforms in Portugal has caused widespread disruption to public services, including transport, hospitals and schools. Hundreds of flights and trains have also been cancelled. And a study suggests people in Britain will spend an average of 4 years and 8 months of their lives using their mobile phones without a clear purpose. Those with the highest levels reported lower mental well-being. BBC News. 97.

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3: Yes, sir.

Yes, make nobody lie you. Tadi happens to be the best. And it's the more reason why we have this slogan that the best always comes from the West. And there's no two ways about that. Ladies and gentlemen, it's not time for us to let you know what is trending on social media. Are you ready to vibe with us? But before we get to that, I have a passenger to pick up right about now. This one says, hey, hi Shiro, I'm Efia Sabi, I'm joining the bus from Efia Kuma. Efia, Oba Sabia, hop in, let's go. I have Lynette on the other side, I'm ready, everything is set, we're coming to thank you through what is trending on social media. I'm also on Digitrends for today, and Anuangasana Kai, I'll send in some GC Achum. And on this note, let me also prompt you that on every story that we'll be discussing, yeah, you have the chance to add your voice to any of them. Yeah, so phone lines will be active along the line. And the phone lines are 0500-997-979 or 0500-097-979. My boss, Okoto, wherever you find yourself this afternoon, I'm sending you loads of love and special greetings coming to you. So, as usual, let's do it the normal way, yeah? We'll be right back.

0: Lenan, how are you doing?
1: Lenan, can you give me your honest opinion?
2: Okay.
1: Your honest, I mean, observation.
2: Okay.
1: On this Black Stars performance.
2: Hmm.
1: I mean, specifically yesterday's performance.
2: So yesterday, I didn't really watch the match, but I got to find out that it was 1-1.
1: That's a nice way to swerve public attack. Nice one there. Now take us through the stories that you have.
2: Okay, so let's start off with Abu Chika.
1: Okay. Now, Abu Chika.
2: Yeah, Abu Chika. Now, we all know Abu Chika's case, that he was arrested, then later he was granted bail based on fraud and a whole lot, yes. Mm. Now, Abu Chika is insisting that the claims of an $8 million case against him is false. That the money that he actually defrauded from the people was not $8 million.
1: So he admitted that truly he duped some people, but
2: he didn't really admit it. He was like, the case that, or the claims that it was $8 million is not true. But when they interrogated the other people, that is the victims, the victims were rather saying that it was $13,000 and not $8 million. But he didn't clearly say that he actually did it. But what he meant to say was that the whole allegation that it was $8 million is not $8 million, but rather the people, the victims that he duped, were saying that it was $13,000 and not $8 million. So yeah. And then he was saying that the main reason why he believes that people are saying it is $8 million is because when he was picked up, he was taken to the narcotic cell, and in that place they gave him a document to sign.
1: Okay.
2: Yes. Then he's saying that the document that they gave him to sign was a setup.
1: Okay.
2: Yes, it was a setup. That is why they are saying that instead of the $13,000 that the people said he duped from them, came out as $8 million. Yeah. So he was just clarifying the whole thing in an interview. Yeah.
1: And is it right that at this point to grant interviews?
2: No. Because personally, I thought he was supposed to lay low.
1: Is it really, I mean, let me say, is it a way to go that in the middle of this journey that you don't even know your fate,
2: yes,
1: you don't know whether you are going or coming, and you are granting interviews?
2: Granting interviews, seeing this.
1: See, let me put this out there. To people listening to us,
2: okay,
1: it's not by force to always speak to a microphone when it's brought before you. You can choose to talk or not.
2: Because with the media, one of this biggest media houses in Accra that he granted the interview.
1: Yes, with the media, yeah, we are always looking for something to put out there.
2: Yeah.
1: Okay, so one way or the other, make the approach.
2: Yeah.
1: Even when we know it's not the right time,
2: we will still do it. We will still do it.
1: So it is up to you to decide whether to talk or not.
2: Yeah.
1: So you have to, per where you find yourself,
2: okay,
1: per the issues surrounding you, per the point you've got into, it's up to you to decide whether to talk or not. You have to consider what is around you to know what to do. If I was in his shoes, there's no way I'll be granting interviews now.
2: Nobody would, but I don't know why he is, because I feel he's going to worsen his case or more.
1: We have a caller here. Let's speak to this caller. Hello, good evening.
3: Hi, no, Bobo.
1: Hey, Nana, who name me? I beg your name, where are you calling us from?
3: Good afternoon.
1: Afternoon, brother. Your name, please.
3: Yeah. Lynette, so I twist the story, Nekaka. According to interview, I don't do for BL, why can I operate or investigate in a woman with a guy no into fraud.
1: Okay.
3: Into no obina pretend oba a book trick or the okay account no they receive minisica.
1: Okay.
3: Into no answer the guy in a way do for you. Then on do for the I take conversation
1: on my interview
3: now.
1: Okay.
3: Or obina oba no one of the account are this time. You see account in all the GC can no man share of 5%. Now, Obiso my company they receive 8% of the cash.
1: Mm-hmm.
3: So, I think the next twist the story, like I said, I think it will be better there. Nah, listen.
2: In my submission, I didn't say that he said he do.
1: Okay. That, brother, I think I even asked. Did he confirm?
2: Did he confirm that he duped?
1: And he
2: now,
1: said
2: like,
1: no.
2: No, he didn't confirm that he duped. But what he said was the people that interrogated him, and then the people that they asked, the people said it was $13,000.
1: Okay.
2: But meanwhile, outside people, we are saying that it's $8 million.
1: Okay, and
2: I didn't say
1: and,
2: that he said. Okay. He actually duped them.
1: And
2: yes,
1: this caller is adding up.
2: Yeah. So you can do the add up, but
1: the figure that we are hearing isn't a figure that he duped people.
2: He duped. He never said that he duped.
1: It's a figure that he was set up with.
2: Yes.
1: That's what I think the caller is also adding up. So, brother, we thank you for the clarification. Yeah. So, but I think the institution that interrogated him didn't do anything wrong, because when we suspect you to be a drug dealer, what we can base on to confirm that indeed you are a drug dealer is when we bring to you a deal relating to drugs, and when you fall into it, that's when we can confirm that truly you are a drug dealer.
2: Yeah.
1: You understand? So
2: he never said anything that he did.
1: Okay, yeah. Let's listen to this caller. Hello, good evening.
0: Hello, good evening, Shino.
1: I beg your name and where you're calling us from.
0: This is you, Akwa.
1: Nice one. I'm glad you're into you.
0: Shino, who are saying the Awoka? If I'm paying one cent. I forgot how you want to say. Let the lawyers do their work for you. I'm sure the lawyers will talk to him, though. He should have said anything. When there's investigation going on, and you're walking the crowd, you see, there's one thing, negative cells and positive. So when the negative cells turn around, you let it be. The truth will definitely come out. But I don't know if say negative, not like, don't worry. So come on, graduate, go interview. What's the matter? Remember, about it. But oh, yeah, they get to you a bit of information from them, which is that you're not saying, so just don't talk. At the right time, so when you are somewhere, don't talk too much. The more you talk, you indicate yourself. Thank you so much.
1: You're welcome, my brother. Thank you so much for your time too. And this is it, Lynette. When you get a case here, there is one of the reasons why you don't talk much is that whatever that you say will be used can be used against you. So when you go to the maybe wherever that you may be interrogated, and you say ABC, and on another platform, you go and say BCD, you are contradicting yourself.
2: Because you were just granted bail.
1: Yes. You are rather, I'm putting yourself in more troubles.
2: Yeah.
1: Now, when you are on an interview, no matter what, we the media, we want information. And we always want to be the first to put it out there. So we'll be dragging you so you can pour out whatever that you have to say. Yeah?
2: Yeah.
1: Meanwhile, perhaps you went to the station to give them a different information. Way different from what you are giving to the media.
2: Yeah.
1: So in a situation like this, you are rather, causing more harm to yourself. So I say it to be so needless for him to be granting interviews at this point. At this juncture, you don't need any media house to talk to. You talk when the whole thing is done. The whole thing is dealt with. That's when you are free to talk.
2: Yeah.
1: But for now, just a word from you, can contradict what you have given out as your defense.
2: I get it.
1: Let's carry on.
2: Okay, so let's go back to Kweku Smoke's show. After Kweku Smoke's show, there were lots of things coming up. That is, Stoneboy is tweeting. Then later, Sarkodie tweeting that this and this and a whole lot. Now DJ Slim has criticized Shatawale's appearance on Kweku Smoke's show, because he is saying that it was the same Shatawale that insulted and threatened Kweku Smoke. So he doesn't see the need for Shatawale to go to Kweku Smoke's show and then to also advertise his show that he's going to do. Yes, he said that when Shatawale needed a platform to sell his ticket, he went to Kweku Smoke's show, and then to him, he believes that there is nothing faker than what Shatawale did.
1: You see, I mean, opinions are like noses.
2: Yeah.
1: I mean, maybe that's his opinion, but
2: that the act as, of Shatawale pulling up a stick.
1: Someone that we all, I mean, we're at the point where we all used to look up to.
2: Okay.
1: I will just have to keep it, I mean, on a low with him.
2: Okay.
1: But it doesn't mean we are swerving the fact or we are running away from the truth. This is it. I can decide to have a problem with you today. Yeah. The next day, we can squash everything off. We can make amends. We can smoke the peace pipe.
2: Okay.
1: It's between you and I. How we want to handle the whole situation.
2: Okay.
1: And the length we want to take the whole issue to. People outside are not, I mean, their opinions are not needed as to how we should roll after we've settled our differences, as to how we should go about our friendship when everything is resolved. There's no formula to this.
2: Okay.
1: So for Shatawale to
2: jump, you see nothing wrong with Shatawale pulling out there and then
1: see nothing wrong
2: selling his tickets on stage.
1: Okay, fine. Selling the ticket selling bit.
2: Okay.
1: Yeah, he came on the show without, I mean, letting you pass. I mean, passing through the right procedure.
2: Okay.
1: That's you making sure you pay for appearance fee and all that. Before he came, nothing of that sort happened. He came there genuinely to support. So, what do you think he should also get back? What do you think he deserved as a payback? At that point, he has a show ahead. He has a show ahead.
2: Okay, so obviously he is expected to at least say something concerning the show that he has ahead.
1: That's the right payback.
2: Okay.
1: If he had taken money, it would have been a wrong thing.
2: Okay.
1: You understand?
2: I guess
1: he has a show coming up. And if it's a show ahead of what they were having at that moment.
2: Okay.
1: He had every right to do that. He had every, unless maybe he got booked the normal way, he gave prize and then accommodations and things that he would need. MOU was signed and all that. That's when Smoke's team can also decide not to allow him promote his show on that platform.
2: Okay.
1: But if it did not happen that way, but then he came willingly, he came, I mean, out of genuine love for the industry to support, that was the only way to go, to also promote your show on that platform. Because you need the audience. And you had them right in front of you. So what were you supposed to do? Sell your event to them and then move on. So I see nothing wrong with this. We have a caller. Hello, good evening.
4: Good evening. Shinobo.
1: Super. I beg your name and where you're calling me from?
4: ENK.
1: I beg ENK. It seems I have been seeing you on my live.
4: So what DJ Slim wants to talk? Always there was a shutdown or pretty fine. You see, I also make people so a problem with this.
1: And only as,
4: because always there our target and there or preach about peace, not art something else. Right now, it's all peace, you know, all make it peace, you know, so people have problem with that.
1: And it's all been
4: anyway,
1: awesome.
4: And Kofu the brain era, if you take it away, your friend, there will be an error in the not ochina. Why recorrect that error now? Not so what target with that error no end of your thing.
1: We make
4: error in the past. Make it here, and with the sandwich make peace. Don't make peace. We'll put it on more today or a week. And the best at all, they're coming almost like top art in a cool show, though. You see that way that they are sure there, like them peace and always is the only preaching. Sometimes, you know, and you may be all in there on your moon, but you see how they
3: yeah, we there or preach peace, not peace, not practice peace. You know, supporting for this good movement.
1: All right. Thank you, ENK. Thank you for your submission. Cecilia, no say, onu abefi say, yeah, friend is saying, I think we should just give him the support that he needs to champion this whole agenda. All right, thank you so much for your time. Hello, good evening.
5: Shine, Bobo.
1: Unime. Mashallah. Hey, Nana Bibiaboko.
5: Charlie Bibiaboko.
1: Let's hear you, my brother.
5: Charlie, Paddy, no, she's a new lawyer, you know.
1: Why, Sliman?
5: Shatawali.
1: Okay.
5: Yeah, I know, but smoking a peace pipe. They hit the guy, take him, no. You see, another guy get hit by some. We study some with the boy. You know, expect where the boy reach. You know, expect where the boy reach.
1: I be in along the line, he talks, he go killing career.
5: Yeah, the shit Chatawali talk about the boy. Say, okay, Romano.
1: I beg Ghana
5: for Ghana for the castle, the boy in career go in. Sana Timpaluta can have been chosen, you know. Where the boy reach, you know, it'll be now he don't go smoke peace pipe. A person who needs smoke peace pipe, but Chatawali should put the boy on his show. The show he wants to be in London, you know.
1: Okay.
5: On Fabo and Entoso.
1: Okay.
5: Long cast a person who needs smoke peace pipe or that be it. Say, so I could hear. If you or no, no, I mean, I see you say all the hypocrisy. That'd be what Stoneboy tweet. Oh, the tweet Stoneboy tweet all be this hypocrisy thing.
1: Do you see this as hypocrisy? I mean, finding a way to make amends, finding a way to resolve certain issues. Did you see?
5: Chino, the guy in image is for. You see the number of boys then they smoke, they follow Shatawale.
1: Yeah.
5: The same people when they pull up for quick smoke. And the heat smoke gets me. The guy get hit. Yeah. It be in time. What you say? It be in time way. So then I was expecting Shatawali says, Alan Bashi Nana or La Bashi. That time he would have used that one to hide the guy. That guy need do on public that we do it now. And then Alan Bashi is now we do it. Person in good yago or top or burn for their channel, we are not kicking up that to
1: No. All right, like I keep saying, opinions are like gnosis, we'll be an idiot because at time
2: personally,
1: that
2: DJ Shano sees nothing wrong with him mounting on the
1: stage. No, I see nothing wrong with that,
2: yeah,
1: yes, unless a beer or no shatano and a or then a pay a full stage in a so that time and no number because he went there. Uninvited.
2: Okay.
1: But we are talking about someone that was given the green light, someone that, I mean, had information about a certain event.
2: Okay.
1: If possibly he can come and then support through a friend and then Sarkodie. And he felt like, yo, I mean, okay, fine. This is let's do a better trade here. I come on your show, I use your platform. Advertise what I'm also planning to put up. That's not you, being smart about your ways. Do you get it?
2: I get it.
1: Just like perhaps I have an issue with you. Oh, person, oh, back more habit idea. Maybe I wouldn't cast card, remember? And I'm afraid of selling it. And then, and I say, be a madam for be a frost, Charlie, and a shino ever more ho. Unim, me personka, Ushian, when I own in a woman more resolving issue, you know. But the main. One cabbe pambo habit to add you, but who needs car is cabbe. What about drop cababe fawfi? Sabe obit your baby shamu moha.
2: Again.
1: Into what be shamla yaka seven dinner bay?
2: No, got what I'm adding.
1: Good. Into what day, sir, medium no, Eddie and Yadiope.
2: Shino.
1: You get it?
2: I get
1: so
2: it.
1: I feel like he was, given the platform to, in a way, also, support with his weight.
2: Okay.
1: He, through his medium, he should also contribute to the betterment of the show. Now, almost a shout about the microphone. There were a lot of people in front of the auditorium. Giving him the hype and all that. So it tells clearly that on also the beta or they added onto the show.
2: Okay.
1: Into what added? What was he supposed to do?
2: just promote his own.
1: That's it.
2: It's understandable.
1: That's it. So, I mean...
2: So, there's nothing fake.
1: Media, I don't see anything wrong with it.
2: Okay.
1: I don't see anything. But then, look, considering the person that is giving this whole, I mean, opinion.
2: Phlegm.
1: He has been anti-Shatta for a long time. Oh, no, his Stoneboy had... let me see. He's part of Stoneboy's team.
2: Oh, okay.
1: Only Shatta harvest a bantana back and forth. So, and yet I see it not to be a genuine, a neutral opinion.
2: Okay.
1: You understand? Okay. It's coming with sentiment. It's someone that only maybe are free, maybe are workers are free. You get it? If this opinion, a bathroom will be our neutral person, and I'm a cousin can hear me. But the person that the whole thing is coming from, no, it won't give me that space to, I mean, widen up to know, say, it be a dear canon or crabby woman.
2: I get it.
1: All right, let's move on.
2: Okay, so this is my last story.
1: All right,
2: now is a post that was cited on Facebook. Now, Dope Nation has saluted Ghanaian DJs for their support in amplifying their new song, their song that's their hit song, Kakalika. Across all country. He said Kakalika is doing so well. So he's saluting all Ghanaian DJs for putting in effort.
1: Okay.
2: Amplifying.
1: We'll also big them up because I think they did not sleep on the project.
2: Yeah.
1: Kakalika came out long ago. And recently I was contacted.
2: Ooh.
1: Yes, their manager, that short guy. Richie called me that they are doing another promo for that same song.
2: Okay.
1: So it's like that same song, you know. Omuye promo, no. Two times.
2: Oh, okay.
1: So first
2: personal,
1: one.
2: They were also putting effort.
1: Yeah. So I mean, though the DJs, we've played a pivotal role in this whole trend, in this
2: but
1: whole I mean achievement, but they also did well.
2: Okay.
1: They also really did well. I remember when they released the Kakalika. Music has no formula. I tell you. Music that will make waves. There's no formula to it. To be why is this all not trending?
2: Oh.
1: No, what you be
2: like the last time I was telling you that this song, if you buy their finger away, I told you that it was recorded
1: not knowing it was released
2: long ago. It was not current song, but it is now trending.
1: It's crazy. So we say kudos to Dope Nation and their team. I think they are putting in much effort. You will be there and then Richie will call you, Shano, Charlie. A week yesterday, they are reminding you that they have a song that needs your support. So add it to your playlist.
2: Impressive.
1: And this is what we call, I mean, consistent effort.
2: Yeah.
1: You've paid the years to play your song. You don't do any follow up. You don't do anything. Why we? A DJ, baby radio. So no, I can't. I mean, speak for all DJs, but some of us. And sending baby nanka sakura no chali. Course be an upper course be a dika baby money adi adi. Kuanga sa juma na obakro. We are free of synopsis. Ne unye mani maybe. You get it?
2: Yeah.
1: And see, it takes sometimes your little effort to put us on track, to always keep us on track. No man yan is ana ube come back me, you know, and we go. And my young sister. So with this one, I'll beg those Dope Nation up for this. Yeah. They have consistently promoted the song. And I'm not surprised about the price that the song is paying now. Because a whole friends of Barcelona, Aje Cap no Yusuka Kalika, a celebration song. Yo, we're talking about Barcelona. Not a whole European players that we see on our screens playing those big clubs, dancing to Kakalika.
2: And I saw one, we was like, the guy was graduating. When they mentioned his name to come for his certificate, and they started playing the Kakalika. They played the song on stage.
1: I saw American boxer dancing to Kakalika after winning a bout. And this clearly tell you, where the song, the high the song has gotten to. So, Charlie, kudos to Dope Nation. Hey, man like Wooly, T Team Dope Nation, an active, I mean, member of the Dope Nation. I say kudos to you, Charlie. Lynette,
2: Ghana
1: I
2: Piano
1: think
2: is out there.
1: Ghana Piano is out there. Charlie, go run the numbers up. Go in the stream, yeah? And, okay, let me also use this opportunity to also promote myself. I release a new album, a new mixtape.
2: Okay.
1: That's The Legacy. And it's a compilation of songs from Daddy Lumba, only.
2: Cool.
1: If you are a diehard fan of Daddy Lumba, just mash it at DJ Shino, eh? And then enjoy yourself. I think it's this done that we did the official release. So yeah, go and then enjoy yourself. Mm-hmm. Someone just came in, so let's listen to him and then go to London. Hello, good evening.
6: Hello, Shino.
1: Super.
6: Good evening.
1: Good evening, sir. Babe, your name away.
6: I'm Mitch calling from Kukuma.
1: Into let's listen to you.
6: Yeah, like as someone like from Kakalika, someone I'm make that answer. In a football fans, I watch football. You know what trend is in America. But Ghana will make effort to make that. I want to do. We play one part. You know. Bloggers now they won't play. They won't play part. When you see. Apart from DJs, you know that one. I say bloggers now they no be on. Come, we be on. It's no one but that is because you know what trend teams know what they are moving at it. But you know what trend they are achieves no one of them. I can make it as yeah.
1: Okay. How?
6: Because that's a Kakalika. But for the moving at the teams already moving. And then so all the bush outside the Brazil, no Kakalika no all bush will be at all make that. But you know no teams in the DB bloggers teams be important woman will put some back on show. Ever comment as an Kakalika, one of them, a domination to put dinner, once I've got treats now, they wow, back at our national or Tim's loan, one page. In case you know all the trend, then the one must train you make it in Nigeria. You can think what cap song you only in case Kakalika domination was back home. I said, I'm a boy.
1: Well, Nessa, who can it intimidate more? You expect them to also big up the bloggers and other stakeholders are more a play rule. Sana Oshere.
6: Yeah.
1: Oh, okay. So this is it. I'm not sure this is the whole the entire conversation that they had.
2: Yeah.
1: You understand? Lynette, a picky session of the Nkomono. It could be say ABR. At the end of the Nkomono, the ground bloggers no near there almost you almost samba or what you say. But like you are saying, so mo anya ne sad ya and no dear menu omo nya adwen. Because near DJ. But that bit, you know, dear, and you know, untumin for artists, maybe because a human trend war, a friends in those areas, you know, Nanka at least, yes, so as of mine, yet to me, I have a certain agenda, be a pushy side agenda. No, Nanka, if you walk up your crown, or what you and your performance a slot, I was so. But just say,
6: okay,
1: to your passion, I
6: say.
1: The okay, thank you so much for the submission. But like I'm saying, artists, I have maybe a war mid or war that strength, no, they be in the promo, eh, Ghana. You understand? Okay, I also promo no. I think I've seen a post and DJs no kwa nebo mudi.
2: Yeah,
1: but we address this at the right time. So this is it. Ati Abrucho no kwakoye promo ni nyina iskase mo. And if someone ni heavy investor bia e be din. Inti I think senka yeja ye twen asamo agya mo sere so friends abo so ni ade ade wo bro mo say panic na nka sa ho din na no. Ye de I make it an agenda be so many slot. Yeah, or even the opening ceremony or the closing ceremony during the tournament. But here we are. Let's see what goes. Hello, good evening.
7: Yo, Shino.
1: Super.
7: I want to add up some more to what your caller just said.
1: Okay.
7: I'll say now call Anika and then inquire you.
1: Yeah.
7: Because if you watch this guy, the guy we die here, no.
1: He die?
7: No, this guy released new track. Kiddy.
1: Kiddy, okay.
7: Yeah. That my track, way them play, you know, gymnastics.
1: Uh-huh.
7: them ankasa ankasa. Now then they dance to this thing, then they perform, then they do shows and things.
1: Okay.
7: We know as my guy ne can inquire you.
1: There's a truth in what he's saying, but not entirely. I mean, factual.
7: Because I said the guys, no.
1: I know the no cre. I know the because international local board of nation will be anymore. But what you asana?
7: Will be anymore.
1: Near who asano?
7: What I say? By this time, almost nanka by this time, management made the billboard. A chinko ni muna.
1: But I learned they are on Europe tour. Matiso bobo Europe tour.
7: I want to say Ghana music industry so more bombed because both music me movie industry now show my some past week normal my bush so UK now the idea if he said now I'm to be pull up musicians need be hard ones need be to be pull up or while I need to say cook smoke show now they say no that I'm paying for the woman stone boy money with now. Omo fasa wonde no em pushi job no si mo
1: yeah
7: na Africa ni wide na no boys no mo hate but I tell you me the hate job ya
1: hate job
7: obi get me book up no be instead dub nation eh boy
1: yeah it's true it's very true
7: what the caller said me there when me yard you
1: yeah that, I mean there's truth in what he said yeah there's truth in what he yeah, said of which I of which I side with so guys this is where we end our discussion on Digitrends and we are going all the way to London for the world in 2 minutes but before we do that let's make some money and come back here.

0: Big Days and the Seemingly Ordinary Creamy Cowbell Coffee is with you every moment.
1: This advert is FDA approved.
2: I don't know what you're like, sir. Mr. Q, you're going to be a family. My wife is going to be a woman. Mr. Q, you're saying, take it easy. Ask a word for the door. How can I take it easy?
3: 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Curate says at least.
2: I'm not going to ask a nipple to make sure you show. Woman, if you're a banana, and you're here, and you're here, and you're here, and you're here, and you're here, and you're here, and you're here, and you're here, and you're here, and you're here, and you're here, and you're here, and you're here, and you're here, and you're here, and you're here, and you're here, and you're here, and you're here, and you're here, and you're here, and you're here, and you're here, and you're here, and you're here, and you're Kunya Shio, Kunlun Ghana Limited at Aroma, but then Mr. Q, Abbey, I didn't know what's out of the community. I mean, what do they say? Jibikonum, a saw, Wako Heba, Chemica, and a pharmacy, good ones who are Wako Kunlun Ghana Limited.
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3: BBC News with Govinda Gill. Kuwait says at least one person has been killed and dozens injured after Iranian drone struck a terminal building at its international airport. Officials say the Dawn strike damaged civilian facilities, including diplomatic missions. Lebanon's health ministry says two paramedics were killed and a third seriously injured by an Israeli strike in the south of the country. A statement accused Israeli forces of directly targeting their ambulance. Ukraine says it's hit a Russian warship in a port near St. Petersburg as part of a wave of drone attacks targeting the area. It says the strike caused a large fire. Officials in Indonesia have arrested the former head of the country's free school meals program, which has been plagued by mass food poisonings and allegations of corruption. It comes a day after Dadan Hindanana and two of his deputies were sacked. The head of the World Health Organization says the number of suspected Ebola cases in the Democratic Republic of Congo has reduced significantly as testing ramps up. Tedros Adhanom Ghebreyesus said the number now stood at 116, down from more than 1,000 last week. The interim president of Venezuela, Delcy Rodriguez, has arrived in Delhi for a five-day visit as India ramps up its oil imports from Caracas. It's her first visit to a major global economy since she took over as leader. Greek police have arrested another 13 people as part of an ongoing investigation into a farm subsidy scandal. EU prosecutors announced last year that they were looking at the massive and systematic fraud. A one-day general strike over labour reforms in Portugal has caused widespread disruption to public services, including transport, hospitals and schools. Hundreds of flights have been cancelled. That's the latest BBC News.
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0: know the big days and the seemingly ordinary creamy cowbell coffee is with you every moment.
1: This advert is FDA approved.
2: I didn't realize, sir. Who Mr. Q ni buwa from me buwa? 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E nye die hiyen ye. E. Kwa pe me me dure Mr. Q ni bibanom. 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
7: Alright guys, we are back now. We back. So what we're gonna do now is we are going to enjoy our website 3, like I shared with you earlier. We have Efua Black with Testify, Kofi Ayi with Winning Season, Nava Fusion Escape Frimpo with Amen. These are three songs that we are serving you with as our today's website 3. And from there, we are getting interactive. I'm asking you a simple question. What is the most embarrassing thing that has ever happened to you in public? Jack, like I told you some time ago, I wore a skinny jean to public. And this jean, the way this jean was tightening my balls, I had no option than to dip my hand into the boxes and then free the balls. And after doing that, I said, there was this devil that will always whisper into your ears after scratching your nyash. Smell it. And I kid you not, after smelling it, I turned around and then saw two ladies looking at me. Man, me say, you were sa bonny na eh? Say, what is so baby cow say, yes, be we a bema or show, I say, it be a box and my chino and I said, no, eke cow, no titia. Me say, you was a demon way, or be can go as me say, what it be here? What it be here? And no matter who you are, forget it. Even if you are the president, you will still smell your hand. You will smell your hand. To know what I gone. to know what I gone. So I am asking you, yeah? After the website 3, I am activating the phone lines. 0500-997-979. Di adi na tu woni padomu a utumi se ah we di erum guase adi o odi me gumi honi as big time. We are going straight to Westside 3 when we come back. That's what we are looking at on the show. We're coming back. Don't go anywhere. After this, back.

Awurade wasɛm ɛyɛ nokɔre ɛma me na wagye so amen. Making part of today's Wayside 3 from Nava featuring SK Frimpong. And we also gave you our very own Ifua Black with the song that she called Testify. After that, we gave you Kofi Ayeyi with Winning Season. That was more like an urban kind of hip-hop gospel tune, yeah? Ladies and gentlemen, we are done with that. We are now moving on to the moment that we've all been waiting for, the moment you and I have been waiting for, because this is the moment that allows me, like I always say, to get a bit into your life, to know a bit more about you. And of course, sometimes I say, because I first share with you what I've been through, yeah, or what that topic is about. I first give my experience before I allow you in. So indirectly, you giving me, I'm giving you. Yeah, you scratch my back, I scratch yours, kind of a thing. So this is it. The phone lines are active now. 0500-997-979. Ye din komo. 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

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I am asking you what is the most embarrassing thing that has ever happened to you what is the most embarrassing thing that has ever happened to you? Phone lines are active. Come through. Let's start talking. Yeah? 0500-997-979 or 050-009-7979. These are phone numbers that we are working with this afternoon. But before I start treating your calls, let me quickly take you to Pizza Man, Chicken Man, Pizza Man. Let me take you there.

0: Right, it's about to get interesting right here on the show. 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Now let's get right into the conversation. I am asking you a simple question. What is the most embarrassing thing that has ever happened to you in public? I have a caller here. Hello, good evening.
1: Good evening, Shannon.
0: Nana, what name me? What do you need to be afraid of?
1: Frank, what you
0: call? My name is you.
1: Yeah, I don't need a
0: bicycle. Bicycle?
1: Yeah, the street form of the local police, you know, down for the man, you know,
0: what do you have? What is your form?
1: Yeah,
0: I don't know. No, I don't know.
1: No, small
0: game in a cross. Small
1: game
0: in a cross.
1: Yeah, let me
0: hear
1: the
0: media
1: for
0: about
1: it.
0: Now,
1: it's crazy.
0: Thank you for your time. Hello, good evening.
2: Nana.
0: We didn't baby have free. Who's
1: here?
0: Matty, you're admin, do you also want to share with us what you've been through? Madam, Kasadin, I mean your boyfriend.
3: I
2: I was in a taxi.
0: Speak to the microphone, please.
2: I was in a taxi going to town.
0: Mm-hmm.
2: So when I sat inside,
0: mm-hmm.
2: I heard something like, tsh. So I thought maybe it was someone else.
0: Mm.
2: No, it was my trousers.
0: Ate.
2: Make a baby.
0: Hey, side a minute.
2: Chummy.
0: There's an in between, you know. Seriously? A par- line now, it divided yeah. two mountains, you know. I want a tea. Into Abbas and oh yeah,
2: I told the driver to take me.
0: Oh, my far drop of running now.
2: Hey,
0: we say, oh look, oh yeah, my far drop of running now. And he said, I just don't get it. What's in the pumping now? You know,
2: it wasn't skinny. It was normal trousers. And it's skinny, yeah. And you know, mostly when you wear trousers like that, you don't want to like wear panties.
0: But
2: in
0: tea. Hello, good evening.
3: Hello, Jenny.
0: Now, but Jody, maybe a free.
3: Echo, I'm with you. My own husband
0: uh-huh. Choice mart.
3: So, yeah, I tell you.
0: What happened actually?
3: Okay, my name is Mabo for the hotel. What's your parents' screen? Let me show.
0: Moko wasa moko yede. Okay. Moko wasa moko yede.
3: Oh, the moko to ice cream. Moko
0: to ice cream. My small boy.
3: Yeah, exactly.
0: Okay.
3: And we live around two. Let me show them there. If you can let me pay me, some show to be the me.
0: Okay.
3: So let's do this. Okay, no, I'm not. I wasn't wearing a boxer. The machine.
0: Oh,
3: so real, Charlie.
0: Ah,
3: wow, I'm telling you, bro. Why should I know?
0: Nipadon,
3: I told you, I know you trust my.
0: I can't wait in VC.
3: Oh, he was like 4 years by then.
0: 4 years.
3: Yeah.
0: Yeah, did 3 months and now you need the hole because we mistake no mamma could be out body be out so through your measure.
3: No. Why said that?
0: Why? Hello, good evening. Oh, what about Paradise?
4: I'm here. Uh-huh.
0: Okay.
4: Oba. And I'm chill. Nakobi. Kiki. Oh, Oba. Come on. Just come on. My friend, you could see. You see now. Me check gas and see. Me would be here. You're not one there.
0: Oh.
4: Now, yeah. And then me yaka. And I say. Me would come a top. But me would a grabby. Oh, so if you're riding. But oh, Muhammad Salah. I did not say I will come. Now, I have to go out. If it's a little from the broadcasting or not, so we can then suddenly go to the city meet from the name Kobe.
0: Ah,
4: and I'm a son of a ah, that day. It may be a court of a son of a court. It's a little bit. Car, the son of a man, your court. And I'm going to call so we shall not see me call. Oh, by the middle of one.
0: Oh,
4: so we must say, and I mean.
0: Abigail, thank you for coming through. Hello, 0500-997-979. My phones are buzzing. Hello, good evening.
5: Good evening.
0: Please, your name and where you're calling me from?
5: Lucy,
0: what name is it? Dear Dina Tua. Politin bag, okay.
5: It's in the cottage, and unfortunately, because she and the crash or her.
0: Oh, crash, Bema.
5: The crash, Bema.
0: Okay.
5: Now, my cottage, and in the cotton bank.
0: Sa Roberts no meaning say who whom be at a true auntie you one who fell for no Satan Roberts.
5: Bra, me say me could trap a bank we I don't know the bank
0: who never told me post your bank near rule. That's Saturday now. I was a fearful person fasting. Hey. Ah, 90 me bo 90 me kuna to form sa no nka ofa ho ho wana ofa ende. Oh. 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Me say that polythene bag, that disposable bags no. 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Hello, good evening.
6: China,
0: Baba. Nana, unime. I beg your name, why you call me? Who are you?
6: King of Fashion.
0: Oh, Nana, Bibi Aboko.
6: Bibi Aboko.
0: Nana, Yinti, Oni, and Chaudi.
6: China, me do not agro. Me po VIP bus in the day. Aha. But I wonder, I'm a passion up and there. You can four bus in Niagro. I mean, so, men call private.
0: When you load, you know, can I say, when you load, you know?
6: Nanyan, but me sitting na nice guy beating a minchen.
0: Hey.
6: Now grow. Hey, you look on I no go lie you, the tower with the gun. Now that thing they pressure me, say me can release, I no feel release
0: them. Do you know one thing? Saw one, you know, and Matt Wise, who ever once, ever maybe you've never the force never.
6: Oh, you know, following them will be a up on the heat.
0: Emma warning her. Emma about to
6: pay. I don't know your boy. Manka, I sweat too. They sweat too much. So, check out when they come and push up, go back. And then I go and release them again. The sister watch me, say, brother, and put your cathedral and on San on Kotole there.
0: Hey, and now, Fred, get on car here. What your style be? Fred, get on. I'm sure style be. Fred, when the Fred go back home, style be from boy in your fool. Hello, good evening.
7: Good evening.
0: I beg your name. Where you calling me from?
7: Pastor,
0: Pastor, Matthew.
7: Tell me,
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0: ban si ni
8: e na ti ni o be di
0: I know you're Kafra. All right, guys, I don't think we can continue picking the calls. We just have to make some money and then pave way for the sports crew to also come in. Hey, Mommy Ambong. Hello, good evening.
9: Hello,
0: Shino. I beg your name and where you're calling me from?
9: My name is calling from Randall.
0: Yes, you. Let's listen.
9: I was saying,
0: oh,
9: na meet you me hu me drill the me here dey o me she inside what I am against no omukoya answer me fit eya go shine
0: kafra nana kafra where is swane lisa no nana kafra hello good evening
10: shine
0: nana beg your name and where you calling me from
10: I'm luna me say that second
0: luna let's hear you out
10: okay shine mine was in church and I was sitting on the first row. It was time for offering. There was no money there. The kind of you need to be able to offer. It was just 50% and 20%. I don't know what happened that day. I'm sitting in a non-shampoo. So when it was time, I just stood up and that money in the bowl. But I was the first person to put the money in the bowl. And there were two ladies behind me.
0: Wow.
10: Although, I would get a more wholesome than women, but I was really embarrassed that it. 70 pesos.
0: Nana Kafra. 70 pesos. I'm sorry, come on, I miss you. 70 pesos. Hello, good evening.
10: Hello?
0: Yeah, Nana, good evening.
10: Good evening.
0: I beg your name and where you calling me from?
10: I'm Solomon from Airport Ridge.
0: Solo Yentio.
10: Hello?
0: Solo Yentio. Let's listen to you. Let's hear you out.
10: Hello, can you hear me?
0: I can hear you, Solo. I can hear you.
10: Yeah. My story is I was having this girl.
0: Mm-hmm.
10: And one day I decided to call her and maybe play with her on the phone.
0: Mm-hmm.
10: So first I started texting her
11: and she was replying.
0: Mm-hmm.
11: So it got to the point I was getting nasty.
0: Okay.
11: So at the point she tested me and said, are you ready for me? And I replied, yes, it's okay. Let's go for a video call. When I called the video call,
0: mm-hmm.
11: it was the mother who was replying to me.
0: Hey! Hold on. Wait a minute. So I mean, through all this period that you were having the conversation with her, you did not know that that was the mother?
11: No. The mother was replying as if it was the girl. So it's like, and I started, because I know maybe by that time the parents would be around. So I tested her first to find out if she's okay. So she replied, and it's like normal conversation. And it got to the point I started sending some, you know, nasty messages. And she was replying like, a normal person, like, he's my girlfriend. So
0: wow.
11: At the point she asked me, are you ready for me? And I said, it's okay. Let's shift to video call. So when I had let's shift to that video call, I was really excited. I called the number.
0: So what did you think was the reason for that question? Like, what did you have in mind that she was going to show you?
11: I don't know. It was my girlfriend, so I thought maybe...
0: You are going to view things, right?
11: Yeah,
0: you're going to watch things. You're going to watch things.
11: So when I saw the face, quickly I threw the phone away and believe me.
0: What?
11: It was one embarrassing moment.
0: Did the mom know you in person?
11: You said?
0: Did the mom know? Did the mother know you in person?
11: Yes. Oh, the mom knows me as a friend, you know, to the daughter. But
0: okay,
11: like the way I normally presented myself.
0: Oh, okay.
11: You know, before the woman, she never knew I could be such a nasty person, you know.
0: Wow.
11: So when I saw the face, I was like, whoa! I just threw the phone
0: somewhere,
11: and it took me 1 week.
0: That was some crazy ass.
11: To tell the girl this, and believe me, I think she's. It couldn't work well from that point.
0: Now, feeling, where would the feelings come from? I mean, per what you've gone through.
11: Yes, I never stepped back in that house, and I did everything possible to avoid the woman until okay, I left Accra.
0: Wow, that was crazy. Thank you so much, my brother, for sharing this with us. We really appreciate your time. Hello, good evening.
12: Shino.
0: Well, last caller. I'm Pacho Wanyo.
12: Shino.
0: Yo.
12: Kwewo, misina man bin oba minche on.
0: Wanyye.
12: Misina man
0: bin oba minche on. Wanyye.
12: Prosper.
0: Prosper, abo, mubin sumire bimina ase. Hello, good evening. Obe suwe bimi. Abeg, your name, where you calling me from?
13: Dusted. Kwewo, bossy gantina.
0: Dusted. Abeg, Dusted, let's hear you out.
13: Shino, me de niye. My name is Bina, my girlfriend, no one, next time, my friend is Zuma.
0: Okay.
13: And here, when you use bike, no second and an iron protection.
0: Yeah, that's sports bike, you know.
13: Aha. It's not my name, your own, your own, your own, your own, your own, your own, your own, your own, your own, your own, your own, your own, your own, your own, your own, your own, your own,
0: your
13: own, yes, I know Kakra and Abu Boki to be G. Anna, yet talk about your talk from your team at him.
0: Okay.
13: Master, yes, we are to know actress, you know. Then you're soon now.
0: Oh,
13: and for me now. Oh, Master, hold now. What?
0: Good job. Kafra.
13: I can't be so bound because we are no more for shock. We have me yet. But maybe the mistake to me now. Where not? Mammy be, she will be born in the back. Master, I said, Pa, what's this, sir?
0: Oh,
13: you say next car be banned, and my basket in the bush, and you better be who you say, your pupil.
0: Oh,
13: and the question was in the share and the only that I'm the beer company uncle. One of me don't say, ah, it's the dear corner, yeah, nah, send it. That's the worst yard. So, like I say, your corner, but you don't go to the man and say, your coat, a beer bar. If you enjoy the beer, you could play, and yes, I buy a master. A master, yes, ah, that's the worst, your master, who say no.
0: All right, on this note, I think we'll quickly turn on the button to the sports crew for them to also update us as far as football is concerned. So quickly, we are jumping out. And right after the sports, we are bouncing back here. Sisi ade mo am from here to me for Kobe be yes remo. Yen to me and ton dey create for more time now. So let's go into the world of football when we come back. The show continues.
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16: 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We are one.

0: We have a new Blaster song on the way. This from Kofi Kinata, and he calls this Black Stars. Which brings us 56 minutes past the hour 5 here on the number 1 down 97.9. My name is Tony Walter, and I'll be doing this alongside a Kwesi Paradise, where we'll be bringing you the Y Sports updates here on The Joy of Your Life. 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Then the WhatsApp is 0263-110-004. Right, so let's start with the local scene. And the Blasters of Ghana, yesterday, they played their match against the Wales national team. As we are talking right now, they are currently departing from Wales to the United States of America to prepare for the 2026 World Cup. Mind you, we are just 8 days. Yes, 8 days to the Mundial. The FIFA World Cup is coming on in 8 days, and we will bring you all the updates with regards to the matches, with Blasters and beyond. Now, Carlos Queiroz, that's the head coach of the Blasters, spoke after the game, and he said that he's proud of the boys with their performance they put out against Wales. Let's hear from the head coach of the Blasters, Carlos Queiroz.
1: Must be happy with the football show they saw in the game. Both teams trying to win the game, very active. I'm very proud of my players. They try everything to win the game. We let the win escape in the last 2 minutes.
0: Right, so these were the words of the head coach, Carlos Queiroz. And there were a lot of debates in, around social media. People saying, we ne, yeah. Now, yesterday, this afternoon, Barbara Mann came to post on his X page to comment on the match. And this is what he said, and I quote, "Gutted we could not win the game last night, but this is a marathon, not a sprint. We will get there. This group will give everything for this precious shirt. God bless our homeland Ghana and other Ghana batch to honor. And on the Nawuni, hashtag Nawuni Gafara." Yes, these were the tweets from the Blasters left back Baba Abdulrahman. Then finally, the Asante Hene Otufo said to the second will be at the BMO field in Toronto, Canada on June 17th to watch Blasters Group L 2026 World Cup opener against Panama. Now, according to reports, the Asante Hene was in Poland last week and travels to Canada from there to inspire the playing body ahead of the game. He will be the special guest of honor at the 2026 FIFA World Cup Business Summit taking place in Toronto, Canada from June 15th to June 21st. Now, the event is being organized by the Canada Ghana Chamber of Commerce and its partners. That means Asante Hene Obeko, the first game of the Blasters, that is against Panama. Well, that's how we wrap it out here on the local scene. But before Akwesi Paradise even comes in, let's go for the BBC Minutes. In 2 minutes, we will be right back.
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4: News with Gavin DeGay. Kuwait says at least one person has been killed and dozens injured after Iranian drones struck a terminal building at its international airport. Officials say the Dawn strike damaged civilian facilities, including diplomatic missions. Lebanon's health ministry says two paramedics were killed and a third seriously injured by an Israeli strike in the south of the country. A statement accused Israeli forces of directly targeting their ambulance. Ukraine says it's hit a Russian warship in a port near St. Petersburg as part of a wave of drone attacks targeting the area. It says the strike caused a large fire. Officials in Indonesia have arrested the former head of the country's free school meals program, which has been plagued by mass food poisonings and allegations of corruption. It comes a day after Dadan Hindanana and two of his deputies were sacked. The head of the World Health Organization says the number of suspected Ebola cases in the Democratic Republic of Congo has reduced significantly as testing ramps up. Tedros Adhanom Ghebreyesus said the number now stood at 116, down from more than 1,000 last week. The interim president of Venezuela, Delcy Rodriguez, has arrived in Delhi for a five-day visit as India ramps up its oil imports from Caracas. It's her first visit to a major global economy since she took over as leader. Greek police have arrested another 13 people as part of an ongoing investigation into a farm subsidy scandal. EU prosecutors announced last year that they were looking at the massive and systematic fraud. A one-day general strike over labour reforms in Portugal's caused widespread disruption to public services, including transport, hospitals and schools. Hundreds of flights have been cancelled. That's the latest BBC News.
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0: Right, still live here on your number one Dial 97.9, and we are still here on the Y Sports updates here on the Drive of Your Life. Now, I want to continue with the local scene, and we know the Blasters of Ghana has a match with the English national team, that's Three Lions of England. And England and Arsenal winger Bukayo Saka has revealed that his earliest FIFA World Cup memory was shaped by the historic 2010 tournament in South Africa, specifically the unforgettable quarterfinal clash between Uruguay and Ghana. Now, speaking to FIFA, he said he recalled how the tournament's immense emotional stakes gripped his childhood household, which includes several close Ghanaian friends who were left completely devastated by the match highly controversial ending. Now, let's hear from Bukayo Saka.
5: World Cup memory was 2010, I believe, was South Africa, right? Yeah, South Africa. Obviously, two standouts from the tournament was how amazing the Spain team was, and then the other one was the game Uruguay versus Ghana. Crazy game. Yeah, so I was watching it. I remember being in a room, I can't remember where, with my brother, and obviously we saw the handball and the penalty and all the emotions and how the game played out. And yeah, we had some Ghanaian friends as well, so yeah, that went down not so good. Yeah, when you're that age and you know, you see the World Cup and how the world stops, stands still to enjoy, appreciate all the games, you know, it definitely inspires you. And yeah, I knew obviously I always wanted to play in the World Cup.
0: So these were the words of the England winger Bukayo Saka on that unforgettable 2010 moment between Uruguay and the Blasters of Ghana. Now, that's how wrap it out here on the local scene. Akwesi, take it from here.
6: My only fear is Gideon Mensah coming up against Saka, Anthony Gordon, Madueke, Rashford.
0: Charlie.
6: That's my only fear. But aside that, I think just like, even though Wolves is not the better team, but I mean, we did well. But then, do you know that 8.33 of the managers heading to the 2026 FIFA World Cup have one thing in common? Now, let me shock you. These 8.33% coaches were all sacked by Chelsea Football Club, and they are Thomas Tuchel. He is now in charge of the England national team. Graham Potter of Sweden,
0: mm-hmm.
6: Mauricio Pochettino of the United States,
0: yeah.
6: And Carlo Ancelotti of Brazil.
0: Wow.
6: Yes.
0: Chelsea for you.
6: Yeah. Then today we are not. Yeah, we are not. Yeah, we are not. And
0: starts the sign.
6: Yeah, and then no, sir. And then no. And where you are not the team, we found to move to you. Yes.
0: All right.
6: 8.33% of the coaches heading today.
0: Almost 10%.
6: Yeah. And these are not small coaches. Graham Potter, Mauricio Pochettino, Carlo Ancelotti, and Thomas Tuchel. Now, that is just by the way. Now, let me quickly take you to the camp of Bayern Munich and see what is also coming in from the radio on Y97.9 FM. Now, reports coming is that they are close to reaching agreements with PSV Eindhoven for Ismaël Sabai. Now, final details are being sorted with medical set to take place in US of A. The Moroccan midfielder is expected to sign a contract until June 31. Hansi Dieter Flick, who is the head coach of Barcelona in the Spanish La Liga, has been named as the manager of the season. This is the second time he's actually won that particular award. And Jose Mourinho, the special one, has also approved the moves of both Ibrahima Konate and Denzel Dumfries to join Real Madrid. It is said that both of the players have already agreed on a verbal agreement. And immediately they finish the election, these two players will join Real Madrid in the Spanish La Liga. Now, Andoni Iraola, yesterday, like he was in the report, and this time around, he has already signed 2-year deal to become the head coach of Liverpool. So he will stay in the club until June 2028. Now he has already succeeded Arne Slot, and his unveiling is expected to be this week. Napoli has confirmed that Rasmus Højlund has completed a permanent move from Manchester United to Napoli in the Italian Serie A. Now, Napoli actually paid 44 million euros to Manchester United. So, as I'm talking to you now, Rasmus Højlund is a permanent player for Napoli in the Italian Serie A. Manchester United also agreed a deal to sign Ederson from Atlanta. Now, the midfielder actually joined for 45 million euros package, and he's also set to sign 4-year contract because it has been already agreed. Medical and the final paperworks are on the next step. Jose Mourinho again. I mean, this man there, you know that day in and day out he will be in the conversation. And reports coming is that he has made it clear to the Real Madrid board. He has informed them that he does not want these players in the squad next season. And the players are Eduardo Camavinga, Rodrigo Goes, Franco Mastantuano. Then we also have Rayo Asensio, Dani Ceballos. So these are the players that Jose Mourinho, the special one, has informed Florentino Perez and his people that I do not want these people in my squad next season. Wakachiromo. Se on peromo.
0: Yes,
6: I'm Rodrigo Goes crack.
0: I'm even surprised. He's out with an ACL, so he won't be in the team also January.
6: Into your background.
0: Okay.
6: Yes. Now moving on, Juventus striker Vlahovic will not extend his contract with the old ladies of the Serie A and will leave as a free agent at the end of the month. And then finally, on the camp of Manchester City, reports coming is that they are increasing confidence of reaching an agreement with Chelsea over the compensation of Enzo Maresca. Currently, negotiations are ongoing whilst lawyers are finalizing details, but the details is expected to be completed this week. And this is where we actually wrap it up for today's foreign news on the Y Sports update.
0: All right. Thank you very much, Akwesi Paradise. And thank you for sticking with us throughout this whole period. This has been a wonderful, wonderful edition of the midday edition of the Y Sports update. Catch us same time tomorrow. In fact, 2 p.m. to 3 p.m. We will be back for the Y Sports Limited World Cup edition from 2 to 3. You'll be seeing Marv on Air, Akwesi Paradise, Leto, and Akokwa. Wallace, yes, I'm Daniel Wallace. They will be here to bring you all the latest updates with regards to the World Cup, God willing, tomorrow, 2 o'clock to 3 p.m. And then, 5:50 to 6 o'clock, I will be here to bring you all the latest developments making roundway in the world of sport. That is a Y Sports update. Until then, have a lovely, lovely, lovely evening. Boomskis.
7: Kazoo, Eddie Way Shannon Song, Sawupe Shower Gel, Samedi Jaria, a sham with poor Rona Maria Fe, Emma Skin, yes, softer, a Kazoo Shower Gel, a papa, Sawupe Spray Statia, Yaditwata, Yasumata, then yes, smooth, and we sham, Nementary Test Chanoa, a Kazoo Spray Statch, Miss Siminta, Yavia, Mede Kazoo Fabric Softener, a good Shumu Sanfrumu, na a wa, and we sham, Kazoo Dio Spray, any Kazoo. 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

0: All right, so we are gradually getting to the last segment of the show, that Push or Flash. 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
0: We've all been there. 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
0: 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All right, ladies and gentlemen, we are heading straight to the last segment on the show. That's Abon. Oh, push your flash. Abin Abon is actually on Friday. Hey, yes, yeah, Simon.
1: I've been.
0: We're actually coming your way next with Push Your Flash. But before we do that, let's quickly go make some money. We'll come back here and then we get into that. And with that, through that, we jump out of the show to pave way for the next show to also take control. On today's Push Your Flash, we have Obapa Christie Wajime against Ohima Mercy with Otimimu. These are two songs that we are looking at on today's Push or Flash. We're coming back. Don't go anywhere.
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7: Yearn for more.

Ladies and gentlemen, we're back here again, and at this point, when we are done with this very segment, it means we are jumping out. So like I told you earlier, we have two giant gospel giants battling it out on today's Push Your Flash, and we have Ohima Mercy with Otimimu against Obapa Christy with Wajimi. So we are going straight to songs. We listen to snippets of both songs. We come back here, we activate the phone lines, and then you help us decide who wins on today's Push Your Flash. So, ladies and gentlemen, let's listen to both snippets and then come back here.

0: push or flush. Push or flush. All right, ladies and gentlemen, you heard a snippet of both songs. Ahima Mercy with Otimimu. Obapa Chrissy, Wajime. Which of the songs are you pushing and which one are you flashing? I have a caller here. Hello, good evening.
1: Shino.
0: Unime, unime, unime, unime, unime, unime.
2: Hey, Shino, what's it?
0: Oh, young hubby. And I didn't even be a free.
2: Quick G.
0: Hey, Abu Fum, baby Abu Ko.
2: Yeah, oh, I call so Jano.
0: Nice. I beg, the end of push, the end of flashing.
2: Otimimu.
0: Oh, Otimimu, so a story of Bruno, mine. Yadase, Quick G. Hey, my person just said, ready to you.
2: Ah, okay.
0: Thank you. Thank you for the word so sweet. All right, ladies and gentlemen, the phone lines are active now. You can come through and then share with us or help us decide who wins today's Push or Flash. 0500-997979 or 0500-097979. Hello, good evening.
3: Hello, good evening.
0: How about Pauline, baby, and Frifri?
3: Yes, family.
0: Me pacho che edino bona chimo kakra ma mi wa mi so o se frozen
3: Linda
0: oba pa Linda pacho mu de he na o push de he na o flash oba pa Chrissy intisi abe wa won na ho. Thank you so much for the way so sweet. Hello good evening. Hello good evening.
4: Hello, good evening.
0: Please, your name and where you calling me from?
4: I'm Vicentia from
0: Saturday. Vicentia, please help us decide who wins today today's push of flash. Oh, Otimu, already to your moon, Otimu, already. See, NJZ for it here. Anyway, sorry, that's sorry. Lynette, are you taking records of. Okay, so Obapa Chrissy, one, and Ohima Mercy, two assistants now. All right, 0500-997979 or 0500-097979. Two more calls and we are done with this. 0500-997979 or 0500-097979. Hello?
5: Hello.
0: Super. I beg your name and where you calling me from?
5: Driver Humble,
0: which of the songs are you pushing and which one are you flashing?
5: Otimimu.
0: So your Otimimu is your favorite, right?
5: Yeah.
0: All right. Meaning you're pushing Otimimu. So I think one more to go. It is now 3-1. One more to go. Hello, good evening.
6: Shine, Bobo.
0: I beg your name and where you calling me from?
6: China, your boy, Dito.
0: Your boy, Yentio, which of the songs are you pushing?
6: After, I don't know, Otimumu.
0: Otimumu, oh. Oh. Yeah, that's it. Already, I said, no. The beer, I say, it is a Yano for Muni, my name, Munumi, or no gumni, yem, ne, but puffing in the susa. Already, I said, already, Timu. Not in Nippon air manifestes. On this note, I think I have the power to declare who today's winner is. Hey, another caller here. Okay, let's go for this. Hello, good evening.
7: Hello, good evening.
0: I beg your name and where you're calling me from?
7: This my name is Gladys from Fiji.
0: Your name again?
7: Gladys from Fiji.
0: Clabby.
7: Hello.
0: Your name is what?
7: My name is Gladys.
0: Gladys. Oh. Obagla, let me hear you. Which one are you going for? Obapa Chrissy. Okay. Thank you so much for your time.
7: You're welcome.
0: All right. So, as it stands now, Obapa Chrissy had two, and Ohima Mercy had four, making it six votes in all. At this point, I think we have every right and every strength to declare who today's winner on the push of flash is. So, by the vote that our EC put together, Ohima Mercy happens to be our winner for today's push of flash. Thank you so much, one and all, for your time with us. After this song, we jump out and make way for the next show to also come roll your world. Well, thank you so much. Four hours with us isn't an easy thing. Isn't a joke at all. God bless you all for choosing always the big why. We love you. We love you. We love you. Lynette, is there anything you want to say before we jump out? Nothing. You need your car. Bye-bye.

0: 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Then, we are who you need when Lionel Richie sang.
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Yeah, man, you don't know. It's your boy Shady, and you're listening to DJ Q Beat. Then they figure them be hardcore. That's all.

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3: takwa de ko nim dia pharmacy crisis the answer ebako pharmacy not chemist ben yak sa chas we fie kuma madam drast wa shema junction evidence pharmacy wo agura kwanta butu afa kunun 0504906665 and 0545906665
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4: 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That's all. 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
1: 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And some pain on
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From the streets of Ashaiman, the budding pass out of the hood was his talent, tenacity, and hard work. Mixing the Afro sounds and dancehall potion, he came up with Afro Dancehall. With his sound bridging the Caribbeans and Africans. The BET, the MTVs, the Mamas, the Grammys, Billboard, Nickelodeon, Afrima, and the world recognize his talent. 3 times Ghana Music Artist of the Year like no other. 9 times Best Reggae Dancehall Artist in Ghana with his 10 toes running the field like it's 10 of him. They really thought his feet is definitely gonna hurt soon. Like he wasn't gonna keep dropping bangers back to back every year. Like he wasn't gonna fill up stadiums. 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
1: Plan B, B, C, Plan A for work. What's up, my people? This is Kwesi Atta. 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